caramel skin, white t-shirt blowing in the wind. It's heavenly sin. Cinnamon lips pressed on me, life with you is far from bittersweet.

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1: Broski. You know what I'm saying? You got Wham, you got Billy in this, you know what I'm saying?
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1: 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Oh, yes, for sure. 106.5 Lusaka.

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Success feel better, independent. 9-11 at the valley, at the limit. 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Somebody tell them people, Mr. Hemisphere.

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0: 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Somebody tell them people Mr. Hem is here.
1: Whoa, whoa, whoa, whoa, whoa, whoa.
0: Mr. Hem is here.
1: Whoa, whoa, whoa, whoa, whoa, whoa.
0: Mr. Hem.
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0: Soccer, the real home of the hits. 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
1: Top of the morning, the headlines. Kawana warns youths against being used for violence and government prepared to work with investors. Information and Media Permanent Secretary Tabo Kawana has warned young people against being used as tools of violence, vandalism and hooliganism. Tanisha Brooks said Mr. Kawana has implored the youth in the country to grow into responsible citizens as opposed to being used by selfish politicians. Speaking at a media briefing, the Permanent Secretary assured that Zambia would never return to the days of political violence that was rampant in the previous Patriotic Front government. Mr. Kawana, who was with his Home Affairs and Internal Security counterpart, Dickson Matembo, recalled the hardships of a previous government that was characterized with political turmoil.
0: News 360.
1: The Ministry of Commerce, Trade and Industry says the government is open for business and ready to work with investors in fostering development in the country. Ministry of Commerce, Trade and Industry Permanent Secretary for Industrialization and Investment, Krusivia Hachikumba, said Zambia needs investments for job and wealth creation and generating government revenues to be used for various social services. Speaking when he toured EcoStream Farms Limited in Tofolo Village in Mungwi District, Mr. Hachikumba said one of the major mandates of the ministry is to promote investment in the country.
0: News 360.
1: For international news, we monitor the BBC.
2: The Roman Catholic Church has asked for forgiveness from a rural community in Peru over harassment and evictions by a Catholic group. Locals say companies linked to the group seized thousands of hectares of land. Inmates have rioted in Venezuela's Barinas Penitentiary, demanding the resignation of its director. They claim they have been subjected to human rights abuses.
0: News 360.
1: The US dollar is trading at 18 kwacha 85 in Gray. The Great British Pound is trading at 25 kwacha 32 in Gray. The Euro is trading at 21 kwacha 86 in Gray. And the South African Rand is trading at 1 kwacha 14 in Gray. These rates are according to the Bank of Zambia. Please take note that they're indicative and may vary from bank to bank.
0: Rocking Sports.
1: Pep Guardiola had been playing it cool in the scorching heat that accompanied his final game in charge of Manchester City. Then he cracked. There were tears and plenty of them as captain Bernardo Silva's number 20 went out for the fourth official's board on 59 minutes. Guardiola could not keep his emotion in check any longer. The Portugal playmaker shed tears as he was given a guard of honor by both sets of players as he left the pitch. It was then that they started to stream down his manager's cheeks too. The two men, such pivotal figures in City's recent domination of English football, embraced on the touchline. The raw moment of affection between the two greats of the Premier League was captured by photographers and will be printed, framed and hanged in the corridors of the Etihad Stadium alongside those of icons Kevin De Bruyne, Sergio Aguero and Yaya Toure. Guardiola wiped his face dry with his white shirt and tried to regain his composure as his side strained for one final victory under his management. The day will be comfortable with clouds and sun. Highs will hit 23 degrees. The night will be clear with lows dropping to 12 degrees. Sunset is expected at 17:43. The headlines. Kawana warns youths against being used for violence and government prepared to work with investors. My name is Temoni Nkata. Happy Africa Freedom Day.
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0: More energy than your first cup of coffee. It's not just breakfast. It's a whole vibe. TJ, Mr. Rock, and Thrill in the Morning.
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0: It's music of BTS. Good morning to you, 717. Welcome to Tamani in the Morning this Monday, the 25th of May, 2026. And Rock Nation, well, this Monday just happens to be a special Monday. A very, very special Monday, as a matter of fact. Happy Africa Freedom Day to you all. All right. As Zambia joins the rest of the continent in celebrating Africa Day this 25th of May, we salute the spirit of unity, liberation, and of course, African pride. This year, the African Union is commemorating the day under the theme 63 years of unity, integration, and development. Let's celebrate together. While the AU's broader 2026 continental theme focuses on assuring sustainable water availability and safe sanitation systems to achieve the goals of the Agenda for 2063. All right. Otherwise, hope you are enjoying this beautiful long weekend, getting some rest, catching up with family, friends, and good food, as well as enjoying those good vibes. And if you're up early and already moving today, respect to you. A big shout out to all the essential workers like me, all right, holding it down this Monday. The nurses, the doctors, security teams, journalists, radio presenters, yes, like me too. Drivers, police officers, hospitality staff, cleaners, and everybody that is clocking in while others are sleeping in, we see you and we appreciate you, all right? So even if I didn't mention you, depending on whatever profession it is that you are in, but you are working, good morning to you and salute to you too as well, all right? We must ensure that this country and the rest of the world forge forward, all right? A beautiful, beautiful weekend it was in terms of football, in terms of entertainment. A bowl of spaghetti, I guess, you know. The EPL will be out for a couple of months before it resumes later. But some, interesting games were played yesterday. What a climax to a season. Lots of joy, lots of tears as well. Mixed emotions as some players are leaving the EPL. Coaches also saying their goodbyes. It was pretty much a roller coaster. All right, details will be coming up at 9:20 when we get into football talk. But as we move into a brand new week, here's your Monday motivation. All right, don't wait for perfect conditions to move. Just start where you are and use what you have and trust your growth, Rock Nation. A new week means new opportunities, new energy, and another shot at greatness. Also, congratulations once again to Arsenal FC for being crowned champions of the English Premier League. All right, Ghana fans, you've officially become unbearable this week and going forward. You have been a lot to deal with, but nonetheless, life must go on. All right, a great show lined up for you, Rock Nation. High energy, great music, big conversations, and of course, good vibes all through this morning. Let's make this Africa Freedom Day Monday count. At 7:30, we got your details in the headlines, or rather the headlines coming up. Details will be coming your way at top of the hour, 8 in between the times. At 7:45, we have your African news buzz. Let's find out what's been happening in the continent this past weekend. All right, what stories did make headlines? What's buzzing? That's coming up at 7:45. And before that, of course, we shall squeeze in some news from the Z. All right. Huge, huge happy birthday shout out to somebody very special to me, my niece. Kejaya Taonga Chilinda. You're a B-girl now. I'm not going to mention how old you've turned, but yeah, huge shout out to you. Happy birthday, all right. Many more happy returns. May the good Lord continue to preserve your life and guide you as you move forward. Also, happy birthday to everybody else that is celebrating their birthday today, the 25th of May. What an awesome day. It's a holiday. It's Africa Freedom Day. Lots of reason for you to celebrate, all right? Whatever you do as you go out there to celebrate, ensure that you do it responsibly. And, take care of yourself, all right? Otherwise, all in all, everybody that is tuned in on our FM dial, 96.5 Rock FM, good morning. If you are live on DSTV channel 913 or GoTV channel 303, if you're also streaming on any of your platforms or your favorite platforms that you love, I'd like to welcome you to the show. I go by the name Tamani. But if you like, you can call me TJ. All right, got to pay some bills. And on the other side, well, it's hits galore. Welcome to Tamani in the Morning.
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0: 7:22, good morning, Mr. Gata. Happy Freedom Day to you from King Sido, the last dictator in Kalikaliki. Good morning to you, King Sido, Sydney Simons as well. I see you, and everybody else that's tuned in, get in touch. All right, music of Omalay. This one is called Don't Love Me.

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Chucky, featuring Robin Thicke, is called Looking Lovely. 7:28 in 2 minutes. Your news headlines will be coming up. Otherwise, Michael McCarthy, I should know better. Happy

0: Cape Town, one heartbeat, one Africa rising, one continent, many cultures, and endless greatness as we celebrate Africa Freedom Day today. Michael Mukwege, I should know better. 7:30, time for us to get into headlines on the other side of that. Well, some news from the Zed.
1: 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TJ. 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
2: Top of the morning, the headlines. Kawana warns youths against being used for violence and government prepared to work with investors.
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1: 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All right, so get voting now. 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Those are the numbers available for WhatsApp. Otherwise, your news from the Z this morning. Two male pupils at a named secondary school in Chongwe District have been apprehended by police for allegedly spraying a noxious substance in one of the classrooms at the school, which affected 13 other pupils. All right. Now, this incident occurred on the 22nd of May, 2026, between 9:30 and 10 hours at the school. Zanish reports that police spokesperson Godfrey Chilabi, who confirmed the incident in a statement made available to Zanish, stated that the suspects are aged 17 and 18 years. Now, Mr. Chilabi indicated that the two suspects are in police custody to assist with ongoing investigations. He further disclosed that another pupil, who is alleged to have supplied them with the chemical, is on the run and efforts to apprehend him are underway. Mr. Chilabi said 13 female pupils were affected by the chemical substance and were taken to Chongwe District Hospital for treatment. He further added that 8 pupils were discharged, while 5 who remain admitted are in stable condition. Crazy. What is happening to our students these days, guys? what is happening to our students these days? Why do that? 17, 18? This is the type of trouble you're causing? You should be focused on your studies, right? Yeah. I really don't know. But I hope that, you know, once the suspect is apprehended, he can actually go in for some counseling to find out what is triggering some of this behavior in these schools, right? We never used to hear of stories like this back in our day. You know, funny how I can actually say that. Yeah, getting old, people, getting old. But yeah, on a serious note, though, I think students need to be sat down these days. You'll be amazed what happens. Remember how for the longest of time also we have employed parents who, guys, just keep tabs on what's happening with your children at their schools. Every now and then, just do random checks just to go and see what's going on. Speak to the teachers, find out how your child is behaving, you know, because the signs are there, all right? They do show. But if you don't pay attention, it might be too late and your child is found in circumstances such as this where they get into trouble. So you must be present in your child's life. Aside from chemicals and whatnot, it's just amazing how kids these days find themselves in relationships, sharing emotions and claiming to love one another. In form one, form two, it's shocking. I experienced that recently where I randomly went through my son's phone and the things I found, I was just like, my goodness, you know? Yeah, so a call to all the parents. Let's be involved. Let's find out what's going on in our children's lives at their schools, all right? But otherwise, that's your news from the Z this hour. Monday, the 25th of May, 2026. If you're just getting up, I know it's a holiday. A lot of people are sleeping in, getting in that rest, and you're tuned in. Well, enjoy your radio while you do relax. If you have no reason to be out there, I suggest that you just pretty much rest. It's important, all right? Also, while you're at it, did you know that Africa Freedom Day actually commemorates the founding of the Organization of African Unity on May 25th, 1963? Yeah. Also, the African Union replaced the OAU back in 2002. Africa has 54 internationally recognized countries, making it one of the most diverse continents. All right, and it's also home to over 2,000 languages. There's lots for us to be celebrating today, guys. All right. So as we unfold the day and go in into the show, please do feel free to send me what your message for Africa Freedom Day is. All right, you could do a poem. Go the extra mile, guys. I mean, if you're good at writing, why not? We'll certainly share it for you. All right, 0979-190-155 or 0961-762-536. You've got a poem, it's welcome as well. Encourage your children to send in those voice notes. All right, if they didn't do anything for school, they could do something for Mother Zambia and the rest of Africa as we celebrate Africa Freedom Day. And we'll certainly play for you. 7:40, got to pay some bills. On the other side, we'll be getting into Africa News Buzz at 7:45.
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0: Jem Morrell, Kyer, and French Caviar's Code Party started. Kylie Rae Jepsen also came through with Guardian Angel, 751. Time for us to get into our African news bar. It's time for us to get plugged with what's going on in the continent.
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0: Our first stop this morning is Nigeria, where the president, Tinubu, is to run for re-election after clinching party nomination.
3: Nigeria's president, Bola Tinubu, will run for re-election in January after clinching his party's presidential nomination with a landslide victory in the All Progressives Congress primaries. Tinubu's only challenger, Stanley Osifo, received zero votes in several states. Announcing the results on Saturday, the APC hailed the largely peaceful process as proof of the party's internal democracy. Tinubu is favourite to win the 2027 election, where he's set to face a weakened and divided opposition. Since taking office in 2023, he's passed a number of reforms intended to boost the economy and reassure international investors. But inflation remains high and fuel prices have quadrupled in 4 years. According to the World Bank, some 60% of Nigerians live in poverty, a 4% increase from when Tinubu took office.
0: Elsewhere in Africa news this morning, well, Ronald Wadagni took the office, or rather off of office, yesterday to become Benin's new president. The former finance minister of Benin, Ronald Wadagni, officially became the country's president on Sunday, taking over from his former boss, Patrice Talon. Wadagni, an economist with a reputation as a technocrat who embodies continuity with Talon's two mandates, was elected April 12th with 94% of the ballots. His sole token opponent, Paul Hokumpi, was easily beaten, with Hokumpi's party quickly joining forces with Wadagni's party in the parliament. The main opposition party, the Democrats, was not able to participate in the elections because of insufficient endorsements and internal rifts. He did go on to say, "I will serve Benin with integrity, courage and commitment," Wadagni said at his inauguration. "I will serve with the constant knowledge that power is never a personal privilege." Wadagni takes up the reins of a West African country that has enjoyed a decade of robust economic growth, but where a huge wealth gap persists and there's insecurity in the north due to attacks blamed on jihadist groups. Now, the 49-year-old has a 7-year term before him after a constitutional reform last year extended the presidential mandate from a previous 5 years. A president can only serve a maximum of 2 terms. Under Wadagni's 10-year stint as finance minister, Benin's public finances were cleaned up and the deficit cut by a third to reach 3% of GDP. Wadagni emphasized that on top of his economic skills, he would tackle the violence in the north, attributed mainly to Al-Qaeda's Sahel branch, the group for the support of Islam and the Muslims. One of his tasks will be to stabilize previously fraught ties with 2 junta-ruled neighbors, Niger and Burkina Faso, which are battling Islamist militant groups seeking to expand the region. And as we wrap up African news bars this morning, Morocco's Royal Air Maroc has suspended 12 routes, citing rising costs in fuel.
3: Morocco's flag carrier, Royal Air Maroc, says it's suspending 12 routes to several African and European destinations due to the rising price of kerosene. The company also cited a slowdown in demand on certain international routes. Affected routes include those from the airline's Casablanca hub to Kinshasa, Brazzaville, Yaoundé and Libreville. Flights from Marrakech to Lyon, Marseille, Bordeaux and Brussels are also on hold. So are those from Tangier to Malaga and Barcelona. The company said the suspensions are provisional and will be reassessed according to fuel prices and market demand. Disruptions to international shipping due to the US-Israel war against Iran have seen kerosene prices soar. One of the biggest costs for airlines, sudden fluctuations in the price of fuel can quickly affect profitability, particularly on routes facing weaker demand.
0: Well, Rock Nation, that wraps up our Africa News Buzz this Monday. We got more news coming your way in 4 minutes in News 360. So I do suggest that you stick around as we keep you informed as well as entertained on the other side of 8. Well, we do have your human interest story. We also have your phone tap, and we'll be catching up on what's happening around us.
1: This weekend, the Battle Knockout gets real. It's the three-way Battle Knockout weekend. It's not just music. It's a showdown. Showdown. Showdown. It's the three-way Battle Knockout weekend. Three voices, three minds, three completely different vibes. Mr. Rock, Thrillmatic, TJ. No limits, no genre restrictions. They're bringing their own selections. Any year, any sound.

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1: Different flags and different languages, but certainly one African pride. 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

0: of Akon, reflecting on his journey from Senegal to the United States, speaking about overcoming struggle and chasing success as 8. 96.5 Rock FM, Lusaka.
1: Top of the morning, the headlines. Kawana warns youths against being used for violence and government prepared to work with investors. Information and Media Permanent Secretary Tabo Kawana has warned young people against being used as tools of violence, vandalism and hooliganism. Tanisha brought that Mr. Kawana has implored the youth in the country to grow into responsible citizens as opposed to being used by selfish politicians. Speaking at a media briefing, the Permanent Secretary assured that Zambia would never return to the days of political violence that was rampant in the previous Patriotic Front government. Mr. Kawana, who was with his Home Affairs and Internal Security counterpart, Dickson Matembo, recalled the hardships of a previous government that was characterized with political turmoil.
2: News 360.
1: The Ministry of Commerce, Trade and Industry says the government is open for business and ready to work with investors in fostering development in the country. Ministry of Commerce, Trade and Industry Permanent Secretary for Industrialization and Investment, Krusivia Hachikumba, said Zambia needs investments for job and wealth creation and generating government revenues to be used for various social services. Speaking when he toured Echo Stream Farms Limited in Chifulo Village in Mungwi District, Mr. Hachikumba said one of the major mandates of the ministry is to promote investment in the country.
2: News 360.
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3: The Roman Catholic Church has asked for forgiveness from a rural community in Peru over harassment and evictions by a Catholic group. Locals say companies linked to the group seized thousands of hectares of land. Inmates have rioted in Venezuela's Barinas Penitentiary, demanding the resignation of its director. They claim they have been subjected to human rights abuses.
2: News 360.
1: The US dollar is trading at 18 kwacha 85 in Gray. The Great British Pound is trading at 25 kwacha 32 in Gray. The Euro is trading at 21 kwacha 86 in Gray. And the South African Rand is trading at 1 kwacha 14 in Gray. These rates are according to the Bank of Zambia. Please take note that they're indicative and may vary from bank to bank.
2: Rocking Sports.
1: Pep Guardiola had been playing it cool in the scorching heat that accompanied his final game in charge of Manchester City. Then he cracked. There were tears and plenty of them as Captain Bernardo Silva's number 20 went out for the fourth official's board on 59 minutes. Guardiola could not keep his emotion in check any longer. The Portugal playmaker shed tears as he was given a guard of honor by both sets of players as he left the pitch. It was then that they started to stream down his manager's cheeks too. The two men, such pivotal figures in City's recent domination of English football, embraced on the touchline. The raw moment of affection between the two greats of the Premier League was captured by photographers and will be printed, framed and hanged in the corridors of the Etihad Stadium alongside those of icons Kevin De Bruyne, Sergio Aguero and Yaya Toure. Guardiola wiped his face dry with his white shirt and tried to regain his composure as his side strained for one final victory under his management. The day will be comfortable with clouds and sun. Highs will hit 23 degrees. The night will be clear with lows dropping to 12 degrees. Sunset is expected at 17:43. The headlines. Kawana warns youths against being used for violence and government prepared to work with investors. My name is Temoni Nkata. Happy Africa Freedom Day.
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2: 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More energy than your first cup of coffee. It's not just breakfast. It's a whole vibe. TJ, Mr. Rock, and Thrill in the Morning.
5: And he goes...

0: It's Pink Pantheress. Before that, Drake. Janice is this week's Rock FM Essential New Tune. Also had music of Milky with Just The Way You Are, the David Guetta remix. All right, 8:16 is your time. Human interest story for this hour is, one of those you never, ever, ever, ever expect. All right, imagine you are at work, Rock Nation. All right, or you just pretty much getting busy with your day, sorting out errands and whatnot, and you have some works that need to be done at your home. And then your landlord tells you, tell you what, I'm going to come through and some things will be done. Strange things happen as your landlord comes to your home.
1: A landlord in Michigan was supposed to be in his tenant's home making repairs, but the renter was shocked and sickened when security video showed what the landlord was really doing inside his home. Fox's Lauren Klein reports.
2: Woman, he walked back and forth through here naked. And
3: what did you do in the kitchen? I saw him come out with some kind of rag or something.
2: I don't know. Might have been trying to make a sandwich, but I don't know. It's creepy.
4: Their landlord was supposed to be removing dead birds from the attic. Instead, he was giving a lesson on the birds and the bees on camera.
3: So right now we're kind of standing at the scene of the crime. Mm-hmm. What did you guys do? Did you clean before you?
2: Most definitely. My wife, she's germaphobic, so I had to most definitely clean it before she even stepped in anywhere in this house, period.
4: It allegedly happened Monday in Westland while Javon Crawford and his wife were in the hospital with a sick grandma. His wife started getting alerts from their security cameras on her phone.
2: She just pointed the phone to me and I seen him just doing what he was doing right here in our house.
3: Was it live?
2: It was live. Live footage.
3: Oh my God.
2: Time stamped and everything.
4: Bonnet down, legs up for about an hour.
3: I'm wondering too if this guy's done this before. He seems so comfortable.
2: Too comfortable. So I know for a fact that somebody that comfortable, what else could be done?
4: That landlord has some explaining to do. We tracked him to his Canton Township home.
5: Is this you naked in a tenant's home?
4: What? The Crawfords have handed that X-rated film over to police.
3: How hard is it going to be next month to cut that check to him?
2: It's going to be hard. I'm gonna probably write some languages on the back of the check for him to transfer to him.
3: A little special memo.
2: Yeah, special memo. Yeah.
0: Oh, that's a crazy landlord, all right? Instead of doing works, he decides to be in his birthday suit in your house, doing crazy things. What do you do? Do you actually pay for your rent? That was a good question. But yeah, some of the wacky, wacky things that happen in the world we live in today. That's your human interest story. It's 8:18 on your number one hit station, Des Moines in the Morning. Huge shout out to you, Michael, all the way in Kitwe. Nice to know that you are on board your number one hit station. Tell me, what are you getting up to this Africa Freedom Day? You just said you're enjoying the music. If you're listening as well, pretty much tuned in. What's for today, guys? How do you celebrate your Africa Freedom Day? It'd be nice to find out how people have planned this day out. And especially to the youths out there, guys, today's not another excuse for you to go out and get drunk, all right? There's actually other things that you get engaged in. For starters, be interested in some history. Find out what it took from our founding fathers to actually get independence, all right? I mean, for not just Zambia, but any other country. Get some word on the struggles that they went through, all right? I just don't know how people just get excited. Every other holiday, it's just time to party. Nah, that's not the spirit, guys.
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0: 8:20, today we honor the brave freedom fighters and the founding fathers of Africa who sacrificed their comfort, their freedom, and in many cases their lives to so future generations like us could actually stand proud, independent and united as we celebrate this freedom. May we also remember that freedom comes with responsibility. All right, let us protect it with peace, unity, tolerance and love for one another. The future of Africa will not only be rebuilt by those who fought for liberation, but by us through the choices that we do make every other single day. All right? So may we speak wisdom, lead with integrity, and preserve the peace of our heroes, dreams of generations to come. Africa is certainly free, but the mission now is to keep it peaceful, progressive, and united. We pay our respects to the big names, the founding fathers of this beautiful continent, who went out of their way to ensure that we do have the freedom that and peace that we enjoy today.
7: It is right that all people, God's children, should be free, from oppression of other people. Today, it's wonderful to be able to say, yes, we suffered, but the price was worth it. Everybody now is free. Yes, we are making mistakes, but there are all mistakes in these governments. Not foreign people making them for us. So we're happy with what we did.
0: Indeed, and we are absolutely grateful. All right, Zambia's founding father and first Republican president, Dr. Kenneth Kaunda there. All right, 8:22 is your time. Good morning.
8: Good vibes. Hot hits and pure energy. TJ. In the morning with Mr. Rock and Thrill.

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Playing now is Rocco Russell Dickerson, brother. It's called Spring Break, 8:25 in 5 minutes. 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
0: This weekend, the Battle Knockout gets real. 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
0: It's the three-way Battle Knockout weekend. Three voices, three minds, three completely different vibes. Mr. Rock, Thrillmatic, TJ. 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
0: Wake up right, wake up loud. TJ. In the morning with Mr. Rock and Thrill. The city's morning energy.
2: Happy Monday to you, Rock Nation. Happy Africa Freedom Day. It's 8:31. Mr. Rock, just join me. Usually weekends or holidays are like a solo ride for me, but yeah, the boss man stepped in. The other boss man is still ailing. I wonder how his weekend is going. If he did say, I saw some pictures on, was it Saturday or Friday when you guys went out? And I was just like, this doesn't look like an injured person.
4: We're supposed to... We're together at the Apollo Fields.
2: Okay.
4: It was like Apollo Fields. But yeah, he represented. Okay. Hobbled his way over there. Looked very nice.
2: Yeah.
4: Looked very nice.
2: Certainly did.
4: Mm-hmm.
2: It was one of

0: I was just back at home thinking if I was okay, this should have been the place. But anyway.
1: Yeah.
0: How you doing, Mr. Rock? How's the long weekend going?
2: Well, it's okay, I guess. Had an interesting Saturday.
0: Oh, yeah. Yeah, yeah. I saw that.
2: Went for the C-Suite Next Gen Conference.
0: Okay.
2: Yeah. Very well put together. Some great speakers as well. So, yeah. Yesterday was easy. Just tried to watch my beloved team end our terrible season. And, yeah. Today, just keeping it simple.
0: Nice.
2: It's this, then off to some extreme TV watching.
0: Okay.
2: Yep.
0: Okay.
2: So, nice and simple.
0: Yeah, no, I know. Like, should I go? You look really nice.
2: I was keeping it simple. Sorry?
0: I love the
2: Saturday.
0: Yeah.
2: It was supposed to be... Oh, it was African excellence. That's what I could muster up. Or at least what my wife could muster up in a very short space of time.
0: I was just about to go there. She's like, you put that up yourself?
2: Yeah, of course.
0: Right.
2: You should see, you see my outfit.
0: Yeah.
2: This Saturday, this Friday, because this Friday I'll be in Winnilonga for a fundraising dinner for the Chibuika Royal Establishment.
0: Okay.
2: Chibuika Village.
0: Mm-hmm.
2: Chief Chibuika's event. So that one is all me.
0: Nice.
2: Yeah, that's like my first African outfit.
0: I could see Snickers in there.
2: No.
0: Really?
2: No.
0: Okay. Looking forward to that. We'll wait and see. Yeah, but otherwise, one of those weekends where a holiday that falls on Monday, by the way.
2: Yes.
0: That should have been one of the bills.
2: Yes.
0: Yeah.
2: So this would have been a working day had that bill gone through.
0: So he didn't?
2: No, he didn't.
0: Ah, okay. He didn't. I didn't follow up on that one. I had particular bills that I did keep tabs on. Okay.
2: Yeah, the holiday lovers prevailed on the necessary people.
0: Because we love our rest.
2: Yes. If we rest.
0: If we do rest.
2: From what I'm seeing, people with their plans, that doesn't look like rest to me.
0: No. Yeah, but finally, yesterday also saw the climax of the EPL.
2: Yeah.
0: Yeah. Some bittersweet moments in there. Pep Guardiola finally revealing that he's leaving. Bernardo Silva, Mohamed Salah.
2: It just kind of felt like on our end as well.
0: Yeah, something is being taken away from the EPL.
2: Yeah.
0: Big figures, those. But I guess there's always a time when somebody has to say, that's it.
2: Yeah. It's an end of an era.
0: Yeah.
2: We're moving into a new phase with managers and players. And who knows how teams will react. I think a lot of fans felt Pep was the key reason why City have been so successful.
0: Yeah.
2: So a few teams would be like probably relieved that he's no longer there. but we'll see. I mean, who knows? Maresca could shock us.
0: Who knows? Yeah.
2: Yeah. He's got the team. He's got the backing. So I wouldn't get overly excited.
0: Yeah.
2: And think this is the end of City's great run. Could be.
0: I agree.
2: But it's been, listen. It's been a. His ending has been pretty much the way Jurgen Klopp's was.
0: 10 years.
2: Where you like are going for the title and then just the wheels fall off right at the end.
0: Yeah.
2: You know, I think it's 2 points in the last 3 games for them. So, yeah, the title challenge fell off. So, but hey, man.
0: I think it's also...
2: What is achieved is unmatched.
0: Absolutely. Mm-hmm. Absolutely. And obviously in the Campo, so there was just that sad... emotion, obviously, knowing, look, our manager is leaving. There's always just that little thing that's not there. There's no spark. But yeah, anyway, we look forward to next season to see. Plus, more details will be coming up later at 9:20 for Football Talk. There's lots for us to talk about relegation, people surviving. So look out for that. Otherwise, in the world news, oil prices slide on hopes of US-Iran peace deal. Brent crude, the global benchmark fell around 5% to 7, with prices briefly slipping below the $100 per barrel mark. Good news. Hopefully it stays. Trump also saying, look, he's telling U.S. negotiators not to rush into the deal with Iran. So it's kind of conflicting still.
2: Well, listen, yesterday it was, we're very close to a deal.
0: Yeah.
2: Saturday was, we're close to a deal. Mm-hmm. Sunday was, we will not accept anything less than this, so we will not rush into a deal. So, yeah man, it's just more of the same. More of the same.
0: I think for me now, the big ask is for how long, really? Clearly, Iran is not going to budge unless some of their demands are met. Yeah. Shouldn't this be a point where they also say, okay, fine, let's meet somewhere, you know? Also look at some of their demands and see if we can make them happen, as opposed to our way or no way.
2: Listen, I think they're getting close to what they want.
0: Yeah,
2: both sides. Mm-hmm. They will continue haggling over the how does that nuclear thing look like?
0: Yeah,
2: you know. But yeah, I think as long as the bombs are not dropping, it's a good thing.
0: Yeah,
2: you know, it's a good thing. So let's see. The ships are moving. Mm-hmm. Iran is insistent that they have to control the Strait of Hormuz.
0: Yeah.
2: So
0: still charging for.
2: Yes. There's some sort of fee that ships are paying. Mm. But yeah. Let's. It's okay where we are right now. Mm-hmm. Like I said, if the bombs are not dropping and things are like kind of moving in the background.
0: Yeah.
2: That's all good.
0: So look it up.
2: Absolutely.
0: All right. Also, speaking of moving, nominations done, I think, for all the categories, if you could call them that, presidential, National Assembly,
2: yeah,
0: councils. There's lots of campaigning going on now. The town is being painted with different colors of party regalia, chitenges. Yes. This morning I woke up and I had a rude shock. Mm-hmm. Every pore in my street has a flag, or really? I don't know whether they call them that. I'm just like, guys,
2: they haven't reached my
0: what
2: side
0: time
2: yet.
0: Did this happen? Mm. You know.
2: They haven't reached my side yet. But yeah, I mean, it's full on campaign season.
0: Yeah.
2: So let's see. I mean, we saw a few people going straight into MP without being contested some of the seats, right?
0: Yeah. Strange.
2: Yeah, like the opposition didn't bother to put up some candidates in certain areas they perceive to be strongholds.
0: Yeah.
2: Right?
0: So it's almost like, hey, let's not even just waste our time.
2: Yeah, but
0: no way.
2: That's not right.
0: Yeah.
2: You know, I mean, in a democracy, you still run. Mm-hmm. You still put up people, right? Mm-hmm. To go and oppose, for me, is just lazy. But yeah. Let's see how it unfolds over the next couple of months.
0: Indeed. I guess the big call now is just as these campaigns do go on, guys, let's really be peaceful about it. All right, no need to be excited.
2: Yeah.
0: I mean, there has already been caution that all those that, you know, do engage in acts of violence will be brought to book. All right, so the youths out there, you don't want to be caught up in situations where you're just being used, because you're certainly the ones that are going to go in. All right, so do the right thing, people. Otherwise, in other news back at home also, I guess some great news, you know. Mm-hmm. This day you hear of people losing their gadgets, phones, and they're untraceable. But a young Zambian innovator has launched a digital platform. It's called eTrack. It's aimed at helping fight the growing problem of stolen phones, laptops, and other electronic devices, right? So eTrack is expected to work and help curb theft, or rather device theft. Users can reportedly register their devices using unique identifiers such as IME numbers for phones or serial numbers for gadgets. So if a phone or device is stolen, the owner can flag it on the platform. Yeah, I know we have the conventional, what you could find my phone and most of these phones,
2: yes,
0: which barely works because I've lost a device which had that on and it's never been found. So maybe this time around, the fact that it's a Zambian owned platform with on calibrations in terms of maps, maybe it could work effectively. But yeah, when I saw the story, I was just like, kudos.
2: Good for him.
0: Yeah.
2: We need more innovators. Mm-hmm. So let's see how it works. And I think it would be good if we can support one of our own, right?
0: Yes.
2: So yeah, good for the boy or the man. And let's hope pans out to be one of those things that go beyond just the Zambian
0: borders.
2: Yep.
0: Yeah. All right. Otherwise, shout out to you, man. E-Track. Do check it out, guys. Also, we're getting into a phone tap. We do something from back in the day. It's called Thanks for Your Intestines. All right. That's coming up next.
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3: Hello?
4: Jimbo. Bro, what's up, dude?
3: Who's this?
4: Who's this? Oh, dude, you kill me. What's up, man? It's Brandon.
3: Brandon?
4: Yeah, Brandon from the wedding last weekend.
3: Oh,
4: dude, are you feeling okay? Because I know you were pretty lit.
3: I got pretty twisted. Yeah.
4: Yeah. So was I. So I'm right there with you. Does your hand hurt like mine?
3: My hand? What?
4: Yeah, I haven't high-fived that much since I hooked up with that librarian in high school. Oh. Remember that story I told you?
3: I don't really remember a whole lot. It's kind of hazy.
4: No, dude, I get it. So anyway, I know you're probably pretty busy right now. You know, back to real life, back to the grind.
3: I'm back at work right now.
4: Oh yeah, no, sorry, I don't want to like interrupt too much, but I'm just letting you know the appointment is this Friday. It's 3:15. They said be there 10 minutes early if you can.
3: Excuse me, 3:15?
4: Yeah, you know, because they got to put the dye in you and get you prepped.
3: What?
4: I guess it's more serious than I thought it was going to be, but man, you're such a good guy for doing this.
3: I am.
4: Yeah, I mean, like, who meets a rando at a wedding and agrees to donate part of their intestine to a total stranger?
3: Oh. Like, what?
4: You're awesome, dude. My whole family appreciates it.
3: Well, okay, hold on.
4: Like, my mom even made you a cake for after the operation. And it's crazy because she's allergic to butter and sugar.
3: What?
4: So she took a pretty big risk making it. She's that thankful.
3: Okay. Hold on. I need to clarify something here.
4: Yeah, sure. But I didn't even get to the best part yet. And it's like, I don't want to like blow the surprise for you or anything, but they're going to be running an article in the paper about you.
3: What are you talking about?
4: I'm talking about like you being recognized for basically being a hero. Because I just got off the phone with a reporter, and even he was crying when he heard what you were doing for us, man. Like,
3: holy s***.
4: Yeah, man. Like, I'm tearing up already, too, man. Like, you're a real-life angel.
3: I mean, thank you. I appreciate that, but yeah. I'm not quite sure about this.
4: I mean, you were really sure the other night, though.
3: Okay, do me a favor. What exactly did we talk about again?
4: We talked about how my dog, how he couldn't eat cheese until you agreed to donate part of your intestine to him. And I've been, like, spinning out ever since.
3: So my human intestines to a dog.
4: Yeah, I mean, obviously not all of it, just, like, 3 feet. Apparently our bodies have a lot, so we could spare some.
3: That doesn't sound right to me.
4: You know what? I'm probably not explaining it great, so they'll probably just go over all the details at the vet on Friday. Cool?
3: The vet?
4: Right, for the surgery at the pet hospital.
3: A veterinarian doing surgery on me.
4: Yeah, they haven't done a human operation yet. You're going to be the first one for them. That's what they said, but you were cool with that. Remember?
3: I don't remember that at all.
4: Are you messing with me again?
3: Yeah. Dude, bro. I am not messing with you. I don't remember any of this. I remember a lot of drinking, but I do not remember promising my intestine to some dog.
4: Wait.
3: There's no way I'm doing this.
4: You're not? What about the newspaper article and my mom's cake that she made?
3: Send your mom my apologies, but we were wasted. I didn't mean any of this. That's just drunk talk.
4: Dude, this is going to, like, devastate my family.
3: But I'm sorry.
4: Serious?
3: I'm sorry, but answer is still no.
4: Oh, my God. So it's a no on the dog intestine surgery.
3: Slot. Yes, it's a big no on the dog intestine surgery.
4: Fine. If that's how you feel, then maybe would you be open to donating to my family's ferret getting a nose job?
3: Are you?
4: Maybe $500 because he's really self-conscious about it. So.
3: All right, dude. No, enough. Enough. That's ridiculous. There's no such thing as nose jobs for ferrets. There's got to be some kind of a joke.
4: Yeah, you're right. This was a stupid prank call idea anyway. So blame your dumb brother, Will, for telling me to do it.
3: I should have been known, man. That sounds like something stupid he would do.
4: Yeah, it is a stupid thing we do. It's a phone tap.
3: Jesus, you'll be freaking out. Yeah.
4: It's because your brother, Will, listens to our show, and he said you got tanked at a wedding last week and started drinking with all these people you didn't know. They like, became your best friends.
3: Oh, my God. I cannot believe you used that against me.
4: I can't believe you're not willing to donate your intestines to a sweet little dog.
3: Oh, God, yeah.
4: You'd be the first one to do it in the country.
3: Okay, well, someone else can take that title.
0: Yeah. I don't know if I would be comfortable either, in all honesty, you know?
5: Just for a dog.
0: But yeah, that's your phone tap this morning, 8:48. Otherwise, it's a holiday, so yeah, we're keeping it nice and easy. Mr. Rock, was it yesterday that you shared a picture of the charts and how Drake has just dominated?
5: Yeah.
0: My goodness.
5: Yeah, he's Drake, huh?
0: It's a little too much.
5: He released, what, 43 songs?
0: Yeah.
5: 42 of those 43 are on the Billboard Hot 100. The only one that's not on the chart is an interlude.
0: Okay.
5: He's got 12 of the top 13 songs.
0: Wow.
5: On the charts. The top 4 songs are his. So the top 3 albums are his. So yeah, it's just
0: the man is taking over.
5: It's crazy numbers. It's just crazy numbers.
0: Yeah.
5: So yeah, he's done what Drake does, you know.
0: That's a complete shutdown, right?
5: It's crazy numbers because I think he's got over 150 million streams in the first week. So it's just wild, you know. But I think how he's done it is again just how clever him and his people are in terms of how just they roll out the music.
0: Yeah.
5: The stuff, they've got a situation where they've got songs which are like really strong on bars. They've got songs which are like really radio songs which are like going viral.
0: Yeah.
5: You know, so it's just, yeah, it's Drake season, man. most of the people say he lost the battle, yes. Right, but nobody ever doubted him. But like, no, guys, people are saying Drake is done. Drake is finished.
0: I was one of those, to be honest.
5: But yeah, Drake is definitely not finished. That's for sure.
0: If he was here to make a statement and just really call on the haters and say, look, guys, I can still do this. This is a big statement. That's for sure. All right. But yeah. I guess it's also another call to his ops, as they call them.
5: Mm-hmm.
0: Guys, you need to step up. We need to hear some records coming out, right? Or is everybody just scared now in the little corners thinking, oh, my God, this guy, what happens next?
5: I think you let him
0: have his moment.
5: Yeah.
0: Yeah.
5: You've got Rick Ross who's going around. Just anyone who will listen to him.
0: Yeah.
5: Complaining about Drake, how hopeless he is, how rubbish. He says, I haven't heard the albums, but I've been told they're rubbish.
0: Mm.
5: His numbers are fake, blah, blah, blah. Right. So it's just like, dude, man.
0: So how do you rubbish albums that you haven't listened to yourself? You know, here's
5: he says his people have told you.
0: Oh, please. Well, those are just camps that are just shocked by what has hit them. All right, but that's the cool part about music and hip-hop, man. Like, it'd be nice to actually have one of these guys, the big guys, drop something as well to compete.
5: you know, the amount of the body of work that he's put out is so, it's so heavy. I don't know, man. I if a record label, you think let this die down a bit, and then because it's taking up a lot of the oxygen.
0: Yeah,
5: it's taking up a lot of it. So
0: well, this suddenly is not going to die down anytime soon. It's 43 tracks that are all doing well on the charts.
5: it's and the timing. So like he's got some songs which would be really big, like for the summer.
0: Yeah.
5: I never thought Janice would be the number one song, but it's
0: it's because you're big on Shebang.
5: Yeah, that's the number four song actually. In
0: funny how it's growing on me too. after that thing I saw you doing, I was like, oh, sounds cool. Let me try it in my car.
5: So, yeah, listen, the top four songs are that's top on the Billboard Hot 100 is. Janice,
0: Run to Atlanta,
5: then there's National Treasure, and then Shebang. And Shebang has been like climbing. I would not be surprised if it climbs.
0: If it hits to number one, right?
5: It's potentially, at least it's going to hit, it's going to go a bit higher, I think. You know, but yeah, it's just,
0: wow.
5: It's just those songs, man. Like,
0: but man.
5: There's like those songs which are like cool for radio, and those songs which are just like, you just enjoy him rapping, and is like really, really rapping hard, you know. So still stuck a lot on the Iceman.
0: Okay.
5: Not got to the other two that much. Okay. I can see the, and I think that's where the clever part comes. Once Iceman starts dying down, I think the other two will start picking up.
0: Yeah.
5: Will start picking up.
0: No, very, very clever artist, man. Shout out to Drake. Amazing stuff. It'll be, like I said, interesting to see how the rest of the year unfolds, because it's almost as if his camp just said, look, we're going to drop three albums and take over the whole year. Summer's not yet out. He's got something for that. So we're looking forward to how those albums actually grow on people as well. It'll be an interesting, very interesting rest of the year to see what artists come up with musically in terms of competing against Drake. Yeah. All right. That's Afro Music, but I totally forgot about this one. Bringing you back home. Attorney General Murilo Kavesh has appealed to churches to avoid taking advantage of campaign period by asking aspiring candidates for money and donation. I didn't know. This is embarrassing. If you're in church and you do this, shame on you.
5: Right? Yeah, but most aspiring candidates just go there themselves. I mean, they all of a sudden remember that there's church.
0: Yeah.
5: And they start visiting churches and trying to put their candidacy across.
0: Yeah.
5: You know, but yeah, it's campaign season, man. Yeah. Everybody's looking to make a buck.
0: But make your buck, but also just the way.
5: It's wrong. I'm not saying it's right.
0: Yeah.
5: But as a church, I mean, you cannot use the campaign period. We have to make something. That's just wrong. That's not how you
0: as a church. Interesting times we're in, man. But yeah, inevitably, it's going to happen. Maybe after this call, it'll just be a little less, but suddenly will happen. All right, 8:56 on Rock FM 96.5. Mwelwa, good morning to you. Got your text message. I thought so. This was going to come. It says, Kendrick Lamar fan here. Certainly, Kendrick will be dropping something after this. There's no way he's going to keep quiet. It's going to show weakness on his end. This beef shall continue. We'll wait.
5: Yeah, we'll wait. We're here for it, man.
0: Certainly.
5: You know, as a radio station, as long as good quality music is being put out there,
0: guaranteed,
5: we are like the beneficiaries of it.
0: Yep.
5: You know, so whether you're Kendrick or Drake guy, for us in the end, if
0: works
5: the music
0: well.
5: Is great,
0: yeah,
5: you know, we're all up for it.
0: Yes,
5: you know,
0: sir,
5: all up for it.
0: All right, any possibility? I mean, seeing as you're the reigning champ this Friday, to have another Drake song. Trying to do my homework here.
5: No. I'm not around for the battle, though.
0: Yeah?
5: I'm not around. I've been waiting long.
0: Oh, no.
5: Yeah.
0: So don't we have it Thursday, then?
5: I'm off on Thursday morning.
0: Oh, wow.
5: Yeah.
0: So no batter this week.
5: So that's why this week. Like, you know what? I'll make it today because I only have like 3 days this week.
0: Okay.
5: So, yeah.
0: All right. Mm-hmm. I guess that's, I don't know whether that's fair though, because that means another week of you still staying.
5: Why not?
0: We could have figured out another way.
5: I don't make the rules.
0: Right. Okay, that's fine. That's another week for me to do my homework and see what records I could actually pick out. All right. Otherwise, 8:58, we'll be getting into your News 360. Rock Nation, do stick around. Happy Africa Freedom Day. All right. How are you spending your day today? All right. Big shout out to everybody that is tuned in right now. And of course, we'll be back at 9:20 with your football talk. So do stick around for that.
1: More energy than your first cup of coffee. It's not just breakfast. It's a whole vibe. TJ, Mr. Rock, and Thrill in the Morning.
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7: Top of the morning, the headlines. Kawana warns youths against being used for violence and government prepared to work with investors. Information and Media Permanent Secretary Tabo Kawana has warned young people against being used as tools of violence, vandalism and hooliganism. Tanish reports that Mr. Kawana has implored the youths in the country to grow into responsible citizens as opposed to being used by selfish politicians. Speaking at a media briefing, the Permanent Secretary assured that Zambia would never return to the days of political violence that was rampant in the previous Patriotic Front government. Mr. Kawana, who was with his Home Affairs and Internal Security counterpart, Dickson Matembo, recalled the hardships of a previous government that was characterized with political turmoil.
1: News 360.
7: The Ministry of Commerce, Trade and Industry says the government is open for business and ready to work with investors in fostering development in the country. Ministry of Commerce, Trade and Industry Permanent Secretary for Industrialization and Investment, Krusivia Hachikumba, said Zambia needs investments for job and wealth creation and generating government revenues to be used for various social services. Speaking when he toured EcoStream Farms Limited in Chifulo Village in Mungwi District, Mr. Hachikumba said one of the major mandates of the ministry is to promote investment in the country.
1: News 360.
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8: The Roman Catholic Church has asked for forgiveness from a rural community in Peru over harassment and evictions by a Catholic group. Locals say companies linked to the group seized thousands of hectares of land. Inmates have rioted in Venezuela's Barinas Penitentiary, demanding the resignation of its director. They claim they have been subjected to human rights abuses.
1: News 360.
7: The US dollar is trading at 18 kwacha 85 ngwe. The Great British Pound is trading at 25 kwacha 32 ngwe. The euro is trading at 21 kwacha 86 ngwe. And the South African rand is trading at 1 kwacha 14 ngwe. These rates are according to the Bank of Zambia. Please take note that they're indicative and may vary from bank to bank.
1: Rocking Sports.
7: Pep Guardiola had been playing it cool in the scorching heat that accompanied his final game in charge of Manchester City. Then he cracked. There were tears and plenty of them as Captain Bernardo Silva's number 20 went out for the fourth official's board on 59 minutes. Guardiola could not keep his emotion in check any longer. The Portugal playmaker shed tears as he was given a guard of honor by both sets of players as he left the pitch. It was then that they started to stream down his manager's cheeks too. The two men, such pivotal figures in City's recent domination of English football, embraced on the touchline. The raw moment of affection between the two greats of the Premier League was captured by photographers and will be printed, framed and hanged in the corridors of the Etihad Stadium alongside those of icons Kevin De Bruyne, Sergio Aguero and Yaya Toure. Guardiola wiped his face dry with his white shirt and tried to regain his composure as his side strained for one final victory under his management. The day will be comfortable with clouds and sun. Highs will hit 23 degrees. The night will be clear with lows dropping to 12 degrees. Sunset is expected at 17:43. The headlines. Kawana warns youths against being used for violence and government prepared to work with investors. My name is Temoni Nkata. Happy Africa Freedom Day.
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Yo, I'm on Miami Beach with a sweet one tan. 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I'm from London, so I speak with a twang. It's Taxman K and the police too. 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With them boys, don't reach for my soul sweets in school that I teeth from Poundland, bro. Flag.

channel when I seen pastor sinning. 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

0: league tables, transfers, and all the banter in between. 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
1: 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Welcome to Football Talk with Tamwani and Mr. Rock on Monday, the 25th of May. Happy Africa Freedom Day. All right, so yesterday, Sunday, saw the close of the 2025-2026 season of the EPL, and as such, also brings to a close our in-house EPL prediction games. All right, Mr. Rock, obviously reigning supreme here as well, literally won it in week 34 when he decided, say, you know what, you guys can compete against yourself. There's no way you're catching up. But yeah, just for the sake of knowing what we're gonna get, we have continued to add on to his 167 points at week 34. Amazing stuff. Congratulations once more. So it kind of feels like how I feel when I'm congratulating Arsenal over and over again.
2: No. It's a shame that my team has been horrible this season.
1: Yeah, but at least you've been keeping up top, you know.
2: Yeah, it doesn't make up for
1: beating us crazy over here.
2: Yeah, it's. But anyway, so we come to a close, right?
1: Yes, sir. We do.
2: And I was just looking at how impressive Sunderland have been, because they'll be in Europa next season.
1: Oh yeah,
2: so cool. Both Bournemouth and Sunderland have qualified for Europa.
1: That's big for those two teams.
2: Absolutely. Brighton will play in the Conference League. And yeah, the top five representatives for next year.
1: Yeah.
2: Arsenal, City, United, Villa and Liverpool. So that side is sorted. West Ham got relegated.
1: Oh, sad.
2: Spurs, yeah. I guess the Zerbi gets some nice bonuses now. That
1: you just kept them up top.
2: Just kept them top, but man, they've got some serious work to do, because...
1: No, they do.
2: This is two seasons back-to-back where the finishing in the bottom...
1: Half of the table.
2: Yeah, bottom five of the table. You know.
1: Even last season?
2: Yeah, they finished 16th last season.
1: Ooh. I know, that's serious. You know,
2: so it's
1: trouble.
2: So, some serious work to do. Mm-hmm. I believe our player, former player now, Andy Robertson.
1: Yeah.
2: Robertson, sorry. We'll be heading over there now that they've survived. So, he'll be joining Spurs.
1: Okay.
2: Yeah.
1: Good team. I mean, they've got good players. Maybe De Zerbi will come in with some fresh ideas. Change the whole... I mean, for the longest of time, there was a lot of noise in the background saying, you know, there's things that need to be sorted out in-house. So maybe De Zerbi will be able to handle some of those issues and they can perform better.
2: Yeah.
1: Yeah.
2: I mean, you're in a situation where their captain had opted to go watch his childhood team in Argentina. He actually ended up coming back because of all the backlash he was receiving, you know. But yeah, it's just there's issues, man. There's issues in that dressing room that need to be addressed. So yeah, quite a bit of work for them to do.
1: Indeed. Mm-hmm. All right. So before we get to move on to look at the consequences and some of the eventualities of the games played yesterday, let's look at how we end our in-house EPL prediction game. So, yeah, a host of games were played at the same time, but all in all, you got 4 correct out of yesterday's predictions, so you win yesterday's predictions. I come in second with 3 correct predictions, and Thrill had probably the worst weekend from the start of these predictions because he only got one correct.
2: And I'm assuming it's the United result.
1: No, it was the Sunderland versus Chelsea. The United versus Brighton, he went for a draw.
2: Oh, a draw. Oh,
1: yeah.
2: Okay.
1: Terrible, terrible performance.
2: Yeah.
1: Yeah,
2: which sums it up.
1: It sums it up indeed. So you would have had, if we didn't stop at week 34, 180 games out of points rather out of the 38 games played. Amazing predictions. Out of going to 158, not bad. Yeah, and through would have been at 100.

0: representatives in,
1: and not six.
0: And not six.
1: Okay.
0: Yeah. Because, yeah, Villa had to finish fifth
1: for the sixth spot
0: to be, yeah.
1: Okay.
0: So...
1: Oh, sad for...
0: Bournemouth.
1: Yeah.
0: Listen, they're not Champions League level, to be fair. So I think the Europa...
1: But I agree.
0: Yeah, the Europa is okay for them.
1: It's a good start. A good,
0: yeah.
1: Start from there.
0: Yeah, absolutely.
1: Yeah.
0: You know, I think they're okay there.
1: Okay. Mm-hmm. All right. And, of course, over in the Championship, who is coming up next? Or rather, coming up to the EPL. I saw celebrations from Hull City.
0: Yeah, Hull City beat Middlesbrough 1-0.
1: Okay.
0: So they come up. They join Ipswich and... Coventry, who are the champions.
1: Nice. Mm-hmm. Okay. Nice for Ipswich as well. McKenna. Doing it again for what? The third time? Hopefully they get to survive this time around.
0: That's Ed Sheeran's team, actually.
1: Oh.
0: He's a part owner.
1: Nice.
2: Top of the morning, the headlines. Kawana warns youths against being used for violence and government prepared to work with investors.
1: Details coming up at top of the hour, 10.
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1: Good morning. Monday, the 25th of May. Football talk continues right here on Rock FM. All right, so before the jump, we spoke about Coventry, Ipswich and Hull City, who will be playing in the Premiership next. All right. Kind of sad for West Ham, Burnley and Wolves, who will have to leave us. And going to have to play Championship football, which is not easy, by the way. And also, confirmation that Patson Daka and a host of other players at Leicester City will have to leave this season.
0: Yeah. He's got to find a new club. And it's not been a great run for him there, right?
1: No, it hasn't.
0: So hopefully where he goes to next, can reignite his ability.
1: Mm.
0: Yeah.
1: All right. We get into the rumors and gossip. Unfortunately, don't have the back pages for today. But what stories are buzzing today?
0: A bit quiet, maybe it's because it's, I don't know, the day after.
1: Yeah.
0: But yeah, United... apparently being linked to Matheus Fernandes, the West Ham player. This valuation, though, of 80 million just
1: this
0: seems
1: is
0: a bit ridiculous.
1: Yeah.
0: So it looks ridiculous. But, West Ham will lose...
1: a lot of players.
0: A couple of players. I mean, people are... Paqueta and those guys surely won't last. They're Bowen... you'd expect those to move on.
1: Mm-hmm.
0: But yeah, that's the one. United are also being linked to. I think we talked about this the other day.
1: Edison.
0: The Edison thing.
1: Mm-hmm.
0: So there's that link as well. We talked about the Spurs captain.
1: Mm-hmm.
0: Apparently, yeah. Listen, I'd be surprised if he's there next season. Romero.
1: He's a great defender.
0: Yeah, he is, but he's ill-mannered. He's being linked to another ill-mannered manager in Diego Simeone.
1: Simeone.
0: Mm-hmm. It's just quiet across the board, man.
1: Yeah. What a Monday after the end of...

0: It's like
1: the league.
0: Everyone's taking a break.
1: I guess everybody was celebrating. Even the people that do the backstories, yeah. The back pages, everybody went to party. All right. Oh, I guess now we look forward to more World Cup news. I guess that's what's really going to be in the news. But also, before we go, I think what is worthy of mention is the fact that Bruno Fernandes as well got the award for the most assists.
0: He's broken the record for most assists in a season.
1: Yeah.
0: I think it was sitting at 20. He's sitting at 21. To be fair, like, a lot of those were like corner kicks.
1: I was thinking this is just going to be congratulations to the man.
0: But
1: come on.
0: They're mainly set pieces, though.
1: But it's an assist, right? It came from his foot. It's like how somebody said, look, if Arsenal didn't have so many of those wrestling corners, they probably wouldn't have gotten results for most of the games.
0: They all count, right?
1: Yeah.
0: But if you look at like the person whose record, Henry held that record, none of them were from set pieces.
1: Really?
0: Yep.
1: As a striker? Interesting.
0: Yep. All the assists were like normal assists.
1: Yeah.
0: But good for him. He's the footballer of the year, which I found a bit... I actually think they should have been fair. They should have given that to the Arsenal keeper. He's been...
1: What's his record? He had what? Clean?
0: Yeah, I think he's had like 20 clean sheets.
1: 20 clean sheets. Wow. Yeah. Okay, David Raya. Here to go.
0: But yeah. That's... Mr. Fernandes for you.
1: Anything else in time news? What's happening in the other leagues? Do we have any?
0: No.
1: Any data? Any info there?
0: Nothing of any worth talking about.
1: Yeah, we have already.
0: Yeah, but all leagues are done now. So we look forward to the Champions League game on Saturday.
1: Oh, final is this Saturday.
0: Yeah.
1: Yeah. I hope those Arsenal players drink away and won't be fit enough for final on Saturday.
0: Yeah.
1: But otherwise, it's been a fantastic season, really. Congratulations to the Arsenal fans and, well, all the other fans that have been tuning in the past season. I guess we all look forward to a new season, all right, to those teams that have qualified for the Champions League, qualified for the Europa as well as the Europa Conference League, respectively. A huge, huge congratulations. Tough luck for bigger teams like Chelsea. Can't believe that they are not going to be playing any competitive top-flight football, having been defending champions of what? The world? What are they called? World Club Champions?
0: World Club Champions.
1: Yeah.
0: Yeah.
1: A clear indication that that win was actually a fluke. But yeah, ladies and gentlemen, that wraps up our football talk for today and also wraps up the football talk for the season. With the way things are going, the World Cup only starts when?
0: I think it's the 11th of June.
1: 11th of June, which means that we won't have football talk up until then, right?
0: Yeah, listen, it's going to depend on what the storylines are there.
1: Yeah. You know, probably have a build-up to the World Cup?
0: We'll be looking at some of that.
1: Okay.
0: If and when.
1: Yeah.
0: But I think a lot of the stories will be around player movement and the like.
1: Yes.
0: You know, so let's... We'll see.
1: All right, Rock Nation, thank you for listening. Otherwise, that wraps it up from us. Good morning.
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0: 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In Durban, Sears officially lost his title as Braai Master. 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Sleep can wait. In Praia, Zhao's alarm has found him awake because the game went into extra time at 2 a.m. Basically, the world can wait. 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
2: 9:51, happy Africa Freedom Day to you, Rock Nation. Before the jump, played music of Mercer Henderson, Face Like Yours, Banks featuring Kid Cudi and Rocky Sop. Everywhere I Go reminds me. All right, more hits did come your way. Music of Tyler and Zara Larsson, She Did It Again. All right, otherwise, as we come to the wrap of the show this morning, new casting, is it new cast details for Bond, the next Bond to come up.
3: Okay.
2: Yeah, that's huge. They're streamlining that and are looking to find somebody that will be best fitted to actually be the next Bond. All right, there's been obviously talks of...
3: Didn't Trump throw in his hat?
2: He did?
3: Well, he
2: I missed that. No way.
3: He posted some weird things of him as Bond.
2: I mean, at this point, he probably thinks he can't stop at anything. Right? Yeah. He can do any little
3: anything,
2: thing.
3: Anything.
2: But, yeah.
3: Yeah, but they've taken long, though.
2: Yes, they have, actually.
3: I think, when was the last Bond? It's been a few years, right?
2: Yes, it has.
3: For me, he was the best Bond. I know a lot of people like the classic ones.
2: Yeah.
3: Sean Connery and them. But for me, yeah, I like this version of Bond. I think he was... He was excellent, and those are the ones I've enjoyed the most.
2: Which one?
3: The last Bond.
2: What's his name? Don't do this to me. I can see his face. I can suddenly see his face right now, but the name's gone.
3: Why?
2: Come on, come back to me. I hate this. Oh wow!
3: Come on, you can do it.
2: McConaughey, right?
3: No.
2: Who was the last Bond?
3: Daniel Craig.
2: Yes. But Matthew McConaughey did play Bond, right?
3: No.
2: Am I mistaken?
3: Never. It was him. Before that, it was
2: Pierce Brosnan.
3: Pierce Brosnan, yeah.
2: Yeah, okay. I'm rooting for Idris. Let's try something different. I hope he runs for it. You would make a cool Bond. That's all I'll say.
3: There's a story, actually.
2: Yeah.
3: Where Idris Elba said he was never in the race to play James Bond, putting to rest years of speculation around whether the actor would succeed Daniel Craig. And I caught my name is not getting thrown out. No way. I'm honestly not in the race ever.
2: Wow.
3: I wasn't in the race in the first place.
2: That almost sounds like he's shutting it down himself. But anyway.
3: Yeah.
2: I guess we wait and see who the next one will be. Also, 2026 has been quite high paying for athletes. Throwing career best goals from global household names such as boxer Canelo Alvarez, an estimated $170 million. Inter Miami forward Lionel Messi with $140 million. Los Angeles Lakers forward LeBron James, $137.8 million. And, of course, the highest bid paid this year is none other than the man himself, Cristiano Ronaldo.
3: Mm.
2: Yeah.
3: Yeah, I mean, he's very well paid.
2: This is amazing. In the last 11 years, he's been the highest paid athlete, right?
3: Mm-hmm.
2: Ranking 6 times in those 11 years, including the past 4.
3: Yeah. The Saudis have
2: made this man a rich man.
3: They've looked after him very well.
2: Yeah.
3: Mm-hmm.
2: Okay. You can see a lot of footballers in there. We do have Roger Federer as well, Conor McGregor, Floyd Mayweather. Otherwise, the rest is just Cristiano and Lionel Messi. And now Canelo Alvarez.
3: Or the boxer, right?
2: Yes.
3: Mm-hmm. Mm-hmm.
2: Okay. So, yeah, pretty much. That's been the highest grossers for 2026.
3: Good for them, man.
2: Yeah.
3: Enjoy your money.
2: Otherwise, we got to go, Mr. Rock. How you said you are doing a lot of TV today.
3: Yeah.
2: Anything to recommend?
3: I don't know. I'm going to look now.
2: Oh, okay. Nothing that you're looking forward to.
3: There's a new movie on Netflix.
2: Okay.
3: Starring Sasha Baron.
2: Oh, that funny guy. Oh,
3: yeah, but
2: somewhat funny guy.
3: Somewhat funny. I think so. What is it called? Is it called Ladies Man?
2: Okay.
3: What is it called? Ladies First. Sorry.
2: Ladies First.
3: Yeah, that's what I want to go and watch.
2: Okay.
3: I started watching the Liverpool Miracle of Istanbul. So I want to finish that. Such a great story.
2: That's on Netflix as well?
3: It's on Netflix, yeah.
2: Okay.
3: It's Liverpool's Miracle of Istanbul. It's this untold series.
2: Okay.
3: There's Jamie Vardy.
2: Yeah.
3: There's the Liverpool one. There's Vinnie Jones. So they're like a series of documentaries.
2: Okay.
3: Yeah, on Netflix. So I've got quite enough.
2: For the day.
3: For the day.
2: All right, nice one.
3: And, yeah.
2: I'll try and see the Ladies First as well as I'm wrapping up.
3: Yeah, that's on to watch. It's got an interesting storyline.
2: Okay.
3: So, something funny, I hope. Yeah, let's see how it goes.
2: Yeah, this is from somebody that we don't regularly see. Somebody who's been quiet. He's been a bit quiet.
3: He's been quiet, yeah.
2: Yeah.
3: Well, at least it's not one of those funny Borat kind of things.
2: Yeah.
3: It's a normal movie.
2: All right, Rock Nation. Otherwise, that's that from us. Back tomorrow between 7 and 10 hours. Enjoy your weekend. Remember, whatever you do, just, take those alcoholic beverages responsibly. Tomorrow is back to the office. All right?
3: You
2: don't want to get back to the office feeling old tired. I suggest you do get some rest today. All right, we'll leave you with the sounds of the man of the moment. I guess you would say that, seeing as it's terrorizing all the charts. Drake is good, Shebang. Thank you for listening. 8:58. Yeah. Keep it on your number one hit station.
4: Ice.

0: Back in the flesh. Ooh. Yeah. Top of the morning, the headlines. Kawana warns youths against being used for violence and government prepared to work with investors. Information and Media Permanent Secretary Tabo Kawana has warned young people against being used as tools of violence, vandalism and hooliganism. Tanisha reports that Mr. Kawana has implored the youth in the country to grow into responsible citizens as opposed to being used by selfish politicians. Speaking at a media briefing, the Permanent Secretary assured that Zambia would never return to the days of political violence that was rampant in the previous Patriotic Front government. Mr. Kawana, who was with his Home Affairs and Internal Security counterpart, Dickson Matembo, recalled the hardships of a previous government that was characterized with political turmoil.
1: News 360.
0: The Ministry of Commerce, Trade and Industry says the government is open for business and ready to work with investors in fostering development in the country. Ministry of Commerce, Trade and Industry Permanent Secretary for Industrialization and Investment, Krusivia Hachikumba, said Zambia needs investments for job and wealth creation and generating government revenues to be used for various social services. Speaking when he toured Echo Stream Farms Limited in Chifulo Village in Mungwi District, Mr. Hachikumba said one of the major mandates of the ministry is to promote investment in the country.
1: News 360.
0: For international news, we monitored the BBC.
2: The Roman Catholic Church has asked for forgiveness from a rural community in Peru over harassment and evictions by a Catholic group. Locals say companies linked to the group seized thousands of hectares of land. Inmates have rioted in Venezuela's Barinas Penitentiary, demanding the resignation of its director. They claim they have been subjected to human rights abuses.
1: News 360.
0: The US dollar is trading at 18 kwacha 85 ngwe. The Great British Pound is trading at 25 kwacha 32 ngwe. The euro is trading at 21 kwacha 86 ngwe. And the South African rand is trading at 1 kwacha 14 ngwe. These rates are according to the Bank of Zambia. Please take note that they're indicative and may vary from bank to bank.
1: Rocking Sports.
0: Pep Guardiola had been playing it cool in the scorching heat that accompanied his final game in charge of Manchester City. Then he cracked. There were tears and plenty of them as Captain Bernardo Silva's number 20 went out for the fourth official's board on 59 minutes. Guardiola could not keep his emotion in check any longer. The Portugal playmaker shed tears as he was given a guard of honor by both sets of players as he left the pitch. It was then that they started to stream down his manager's cheeks too. The two men, such pivotal figures in City's recent domination of English football, embraced on the touchline. The raw moment of affection between the two greats of the Premier League was captured by photographers and will be printed, framed and hanged in the corridors of the Etihad Stadium alongside those of icons Kevin De Bruyne, Sergio Aguero and Yaya Toure. Guardiola wiped his face dry with his white shirt and tried to regain his composure as his side strained for one final victory under his management. The day will be comfortable with clouds and sun. Highs will hit 23 degrees. The night will be clear with lows dropping to 12 degrees. Sunset is expected at 17:43. The headlines. Kawana warns youths against being used for violence and government prepared to work with investors. My name is Temwani Nkata. Happy Africa Freedom Day.
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It's the three-way Battle Knockout weekend. It's not just music. It's a showdown. Showdown. Showdown. It's the three-way Battle Knockout weekend. Three voices, three minds, three completely different vibes. Mr. Rock, Thrillmatic, TJ. 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They're bringing their own selections. Any year, any sound.

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2: 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Okay.

0: the headlines. Muchinga electoral officers held peaceful nominations and political parties cautioned to adhere to campaign period timetable. District electoral officers in Muchinga province have held the peaceful manner in which nominations were held in various districts in Muchinga. Zenis reports that Chinsali District electoral officer Zakeo Mbao said the nomination process in the district was incident-free. Mr. Mbao has since thanked stakeholders and political parties for ensuring that the nomination exercise remained peaceful throughout. Mr. Mbao has since thanked stakeholders and political parties for ensuring that the nomination exercise remained peaceful throughout. And Mr. Mbao has also disclosed that five candidates successfully filed their nominations for the Chinsali mayoral position.
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0: The Electoral Commission of Zambia, ECZ, in Lavushimanda District in Muchinga Province has urged political parties, aspiring candidates, election agents and other stakeholders to adhere to the timetable for the 2026 general elections campaign period. Speaking during a stakeholders meeting held at Lavushimanda Town Council, District Electoral Officer Jonas Mwendakawa said it is important for all stakeholders to continue implementing the remaining electoral activities in an orderly and peaceful manner.
1: News 360.
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2: Candidates standing in Colombia's presidential election have ended their campaigns with a promise to boost security. Abelardo de la Espriella, a right-wing lawyer, said he would take a harder line against criminal groups than the current leftist president Gustavo Petro. A Taliban spokesman has told the BBC the group is committed to granting Afghan women their rights under Islamic law, 5 years after barring them from education. He gave no clear answer on when or whether education for women would return.
1: News 360.
0: The US dollar is trading at 18 kwacha 85 in grey. The Great British pound is trading at 25 kwacha 32 in grey. The euro is trading at 21 kwacha 86 in grey. And the South African rand is trading at 1 kwacha 14 in grey. These rates are according to the Bank of Zambia. Please take note that they're indicative and may vary from bank to bank.
1: Rocking Sports.
0: George Russell suffered a major blow to his title hopes as retirement from the lead of the Canadian Grand Prix handed victory to teammate Kimi Antonelli. The two Mercedes drivers had staged a gripping battle for the lead, swapping places several times, and were still nose to tail when Russell's car suddenly stopped on lap 30. Antonelli's fourth win in a row, coupled with Russell's retirement for what Mercedes said appeared to be a power unit problem, puts the Italian 43 points ahead in the championship, 7 points off two clear wins. Russell's retirement was not only a bitter blow to the Briton, but also robbed the race of a no-holds-barred battle between the two Mercedes drivers, the second in 2 days after a dispute during a sprint on Saturday. The day will be comfortable with clouds and sun. Highs will hit 23 degrees. The night will be clear with lows dropping to 12 degrees. Sunset is expected at 17:43. The headlines. Muchinga electoral officers held peaceful nominations and political parties cautioned to adhere to campaign period timetable. My name is Temoni Nkata. Happy Africa Freedom Day.
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Machinga electoral officers held peaceful nominations and political parties cautioned to adhere to campaign period timetable. 96.5 FM. Lusaka's official number one hit music station.

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0: Oh, by the way, it all started like this.
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0: the headlines. Wachinga electoral officers held peaceful nominations and political parties cautioned to adhere to campaign period timetable. District electoral officers in Wachinga province have held the peaceful manner in which nominations were held in various districts in Wachinga. Zenith reports that Chinsali District electoral officer Zakeo Mbao said the nomination process in the district was incident-free. Mr. Mbao has since thanked stakeholders and political parties for ensuring that the nomination exercise remained peaceful throughout. And Mr. Mbao has also disclosed that five candidates successfully filed their nominations for the Chinsali mayoral position.
1: News 360.
0: The Electoral Commission of Zambia, ECZ, in Lavushimanda District in Wachinga Province has urged political parties, aspiring candidates, election agents and other stakeholders to adhere to the timetable for the 2026 general elections campaign period. Speaking during a stakeholders meeting held at Lavushimanda Town Council, District Electoral Officer Jonas Mwendakawa said it is important for all stakeholders to continue implementing the remaining electoral activities in an orderly and peaceful manner.
1: News 360.
0: For international news, we monitor the BBC.
2: Candidates standing in Colombia's presidential election have ended their campaigns with a promise to boost security. Abelardo de la Espriella, a right-wing lawyer, said he would take a harder line against criminal groups than the current leftist president Gustavo Petro. A Taliban spokesman has told the BBC the group is committed to granting Afghan women their rights under Islamic law 5 years after barring them from education. He gave no clear answer on when or whether education for women would return.
1: News 360.
0: The US dollar is trading at 18 kwacha 85 in grey. The Great British pound is trading at 25 kwacha 32 in grey. The euro is trading at 21 kwacha 86 in grey. And the South African rand is trading at 1 kwacha 14 in grey. These rates are according to the Bank of Zambia. Please take note that they're indicative and may vary from bank to bank.
1: Rocking Sports.
0: George Russell suffered a major blow to his title hopes as retirement from the lead of the Canadian Grand Prix handed victory to teammate Kimi Antonelli. The two Mercedes drivers had staged a gripping battle for the lead, swapping places several times, and were still nose to tail when Russell's car suddenly stopped on lap 30. Antonelli's fourth win in a row, coupled with Russell's retirement for what Mercedes said appeared to be a power unit problem, puts the Italian 43 points ahead in the championship, 7 points off two clear wins. Russell's retirement was not only a bitter blow to the Briton, but also robbed the race of a no-holds-barred battle between the two Mercedes drivers, the second in 2 days after a dispute during a sprint on Saturday. The day will be comfortable with clouds and sun. Highs will hit 23 degrees. The night will be clear with lows dropping to 12 degrees. Sunset is expected at 17:43. The headlines. Wachinga electoral officers held peaceful nominations and political parties cautioned to adhere to campaign period timetable. My name is Timoni Nkata. Happy Africa Freedom Day.
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2: The headlines. Muchinga electoral officers held peaceful nominations and political parties cautioned to adhere to campaign period timetable.
3: This weekend, the battle knockout gets real. It's the three-way battle knockout weekend. It's not just music. It's a showdown. Showdown. Showdown. Three voices, three minds, three completely different vibes. Mr. Rock, Thrillmatic, TJ. No limits, no genre restrictions. They're bringing their own selections. Any year, any sound.

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0: at the end. I'm always walking a thin line, running away from the low tide. I know I'm better at high wire kid.
1: The headlines. Wuchinga electoral officers held peaceful nominations and political parties cautioned to adhere to campaign period timetable. District electoral officers in Wuchinga province have held the peaceful manner in which nominations were held in various districts in Wuchinga. Zenith reports that Chinsali District electoral officer Zakeo Mbao said the nomination process in the district was incident-free. Mr. Mbao has since thanked stakeholders and political parties for ensuring that the nomination exercise remained peaceful throughout. Mr. Mbao has since thanked stakeholders and political parties for ensuring that the nomination exercise remained peaceful throughout. And Mr. Mbao has also disclosed that five candidates successfully filed their nominations for the Chinsali mayoral position.
2: News 360.
1: The Electoral Commission of Zambia, ECZ, in Lavushimanda District in Wuchinga Province has urged political parties, aspiring candidates, election agents and other stakeholders to adhere to the timetable for the 2026 general elections campaign period. Speaking during a stakeholders meeting held at Lavushimanda Town Council, District Electoral Officer Jonas Mwendakawa said it is important for all stakeholders to continue implementing the remaining electoral activities in an orderly and peaceful manner.
2: News 360.
1: For international news, we monitored the BBC.
3: Candidates standing in Colombia's presidential election have ended their campaigns with a promise to boost security. Abelardo de la Espriella, a right-wing lawyer, said he would take a harder line against criminal groups than the current leftist president Gustavo Petro. A Taliban spokesman has told the BBC the group is committed to granting Afghan women their rights under Islamic law 5 years after barring them from education. He gave no clear answer on when or whether education for women would return.
2: News 360.
1: The US dollar is trading at 18 kwacha 85 in grey. The Great British pound is trading at 25 kwacha 32 in grey. The euro is trading at 21 kwacha 86 in grey. And the South African rand is trading at 1 kwacha 14 in grey. These rates are according to the Bank of Zambia. Please take note that they're indicative and may vary from bank to bank.
2: Rocking Sports.
1: George Russell suffered a major blow to his title hopes as retirement from the lead of the Canadian Grand Prix handed victory to teammate Kimi Antonelli. The two Mercedes drivers had staged a gripping battle for the lead, swapping places several times, and were still nose to tail when Russell's car suddenly stopped on lap 30. Antonelli's fourth win in a row, coupled with Russell's retirement for what Mercedes said appeared to be a power unit problem, puts the Italian 43 points ahead in the championship, 7 points off two clear wins. Russell's retirement was not only a bitter blow to the Briton, but also robbed the race of a no-holds-barred battle between the two Mercedes drivers, the second in 2 days after a dispute during a sprint on Saturday. The day will be comfortable with clouds and sun. Highs will hit 23 degrees. The night will be clear with lows dropping to 12 degrees. Sunset is expected at 17:43. The headlines. Wuchinga electoral officers held peaceful nominations and political parties cautioned to adhere to campaign period timetable. My name is Timoni Nkata. Happy Africa Freedom Day.
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0: 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Muchinga electoral officers held peaceful nominations and political parties cautioned to adhere to campaign period timetable.
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0: the headlines. Muchinga electoral officers held peaceful nominations and political parties cautioned to adhere to campaign period timetable. District electoral officers in Muchinga province have held the peaceful manner in which nominations were held in various districts in Muchinga. Zenis reports that Chinsali District electoral officer Zakeo Mbao said the nomination process in the district was incident-free. Mr. Mbao has since thanked stakeholders and political parties for ensuring that the nomination exercise remained peaceful throughout. Mr. Mbao has since thanked stakeholders and political parties for ensuring that the nomination exercise remained peaceful throughout. And Mr. Mbao has also disclosed that five candidates successfully filed their nominations for the Chinsali mayoral position.
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0: The Electoral Commission of Zambia, ECZ, in Lavushimanda District in Muchinga Province has urged political parties, aspiring candidates, election agents and other stakeholders to adhere to the timetable for the 2026 general elections campaign period. Speaking during a stakeholders meeting held at Lavushimanda Town Council, District Electoral Officer Jonas Mwendakawa said it is important for all stakeholders to continue implementing the remaining electoral activities in an orderly and peaceful manner.
1: News 360.
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2: Candidates standing in Colombia's presidential election have ended their campaigns with a promise to boost security. Abelardo de la Espriella, a right-wing lawyer, said he would take a harder line against criminal groups than the current leftist president Gustavo Petro. A Taliban spokesman has told the BBC the group is committed to granting Afghan women their rights under Islamic law, 5 years after barring them from education. He gave no clear answer on when or whether education for women would return.
1: News 360.
0: The US dollar is trading at 18 kwacha 85 in grey. The Great British pound is trading at 25 kwacha 32 in grey. The euro is trading at 21 kwacha 86 in grey. And the South African rand is trading at 1 kwacha 14 in grey. These rates are according to the Bank of Zambia. Please take note that they're indicative and may vary from bank to bank.
1: Rocking Sports.
0: George Russell suffered a major blow to his title hopes as retirement from the lead of the Canadian Grand Prix handed victory to teammate Kimi Antonelli. The two Mercedes drivers had staged a gripping battle for the lead, swapping places several times, and were still nose to tail when Russell's car suddenly stopped on lap 30. Antonelli's fourth win in a row, coupled with Russell's retirement for what Mercedes said appeared to be a power unit problem, puts the Italian 43 points ahead in the championship, 7 points off two clear wins. Russell's retirement was not only a bitter blow to the Briton, but also robbed the race of a no-holds-barred battle between the two Mercedes drivers, the second in 2 days after a dispute during a sprint on Saturday. The day will be comfortable with clouds and sun. Highs will hit 23 degrees. The night will be clear with lows dropping to 12 degrees. Sunset is expected at 17:43. The headlines. Muchinga electoral officers held peaceful nominations and political parties cautioned to adhere to campaign period timetable. My name is Temoni Nkata. Happy Africa Freedom Day.
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0: Friday then, that was music of Lizzo with Don't Make Me Love You. That's exactly how we start the show. Don't ask me why. That's just exactly how we start the show. Before that one, of course, this week, brand new Rock FM Essential, new tune, The Rent. And just like last week, it was Drake with Run to Atlanta featuring Montana. This week, it is Drake once again, because the Iceman album is doing the most, man. It's doing the absolute most. So this week's Rock FM Essential new tune is Drake with something called Janice. Janice STFU. So obviously we cannot we cannot say that on radio, because yeah, we'll get in some big trouble. But yeah, if you know, you know. If you don't, forget about it. Janice STFU is the new song this week that is featuring as our Rent. I also had some music of Hosey with Carry the Weight, and I kickstarted the show with some T.I. with Let Him Know. 14:18 is the time, right here on your number one hit music station, Rock 96.5. Now, before I get into it, it is a Monday. And you probably at this point know how I feel about Mondays. But, well, today's Monday feels a little bit different. Actually, not even feels a little bit different. It is absolutely different, because it is a weekend Monday. I don't know how best to put it. Happy Africa Freedom Day to each and every one of you. Today, the 25th of May, we celebrate Africa Freedom Day every year, actually, since 1963. I'll get into that a little bit later on. And also, I'll tell you the theme for this year. And I'd also love to just hear from you and let me know how you're celebrating Africa Freedom Day. It is also known as Africa Day. So, yeah, to avoid all the syllables and all the words and all the, you know, the balkness of it, we're just going to call it Africa Day. So yeah, happy Africa Day to each and every one of you, Rock Nation. Good afternoon to you, and welcome to it. It is a Monday, yes, the 25th of May 2026, and you know how I feel about Mondays, but this one is a little bit different. So yeah, I'm feeling a little bit I'm not hating this Monday as much as I normally would. Welcome to it. This is Live on Drive on your number one hit music station, Rock 96.5. Airs your way every weekday between 14 and 18 hours. And I'm your host. My name is Terrence, the Unstoppable. So yeah, we're going to have a great show. And today being Africa Day, we'll try to do less talking, more of the music, more of the hits, because that is what we're all about. Hits after hits after hits. Less of the talking. I already feel like I'm talking too much. And of course, today being Africa Day, most of our content is going to be Africa based. It's going to be stories about Africa, what's trending around Africa, you know, all these things, what happened in the past in Africa that made us celebrate this day, Africa Freedom Day, from way back in 1963, and all that. So yeah, we're gonna theme this show Africa Day. So it is Africa Day on Live on Drive today. It's going to be very, very different. It's going to be awesome. It's going to be amazing. I hope you're going to have a great time. But of course, remember that the hits will keep on coming all the way to 18 hours. So I'd love to hear from you. How's your day going? What does this day mean to you? How are you celebrating it, most importantly? Call me up, text me, WhatsApp me on 0979-190155. That's 0979-190155 or 0961-762536. That's 0961-762536. Now, you see the problem with us Africans, or let me just say, we Zambians. Whenever it is a holiday, and I actually mentioned this during the last holiday, I believe it was Youth Day, I think. I forget. But anyways, we take advantage of any public holiday we're given to go out there and splurge and drink or whatever. You know what I mean? But then I don't think that should be the way. I don't think that should be the way. All right. This is Africa Day. Celebrate Africa Day as Africa Day should be celebrated. Let it mean something to you. But we'll get into it. The show is going on all the way to 18 hours. So we'll get to talk about these things. We'll get to talk about it. And yeah, I hope you get in on the conversation. Otherwise, once again, allow me to reintroduce myself and introduce myself in case you're new to it. This is Live on Drive. It airs your way every weekday, 14 to 18 hours, and I'm your host. My name is Terrence, and we are your number one hit music station, Rock 96.5. Happy Africa Day. Let's get this show started.
1: 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The real home of the hits.

It is music of Nostalgics, something called Fall Apart. Before this one, Kehlani featuring Usher with Shoulda Never, bringing our time to 14:28. And yeah, the news headlines are coming your way at exactly half past the hour, every hour. And of course, the details come your way every top of the hour. So that's going to be 15, 16, 17, 18. In the meantime, though, enjoy some music of Joji with Hotel California.

0: This weekend, the Battle Knockout gets real. It's the three-way Battle Knockout weekend. It's not just music. It's a showdown.
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0: Showdown. It's the three-way Battle Knockout weekend. Three voices, three minds, three completely different vibes. Mr. Rock, Thrillmatic, TJ. No limits, no genre restrictions. They're bringing their own selections. Any year, any sound.

0: That was music of Medusa and Henry Camomile with something called Don't Wanna Go Home. And yeah, I totally relate. I'm pretty sure you all have that one friend that just doesn't want to go home. You know what I mean? Like you decide to go out or, you know, have a few drinks or whatever, have fun. Well, I used to do that when I was much, much younger. But anyways, to those that still do it, you go to the club or whatever it is, and yeah, you're tired. You're really tired, or you're really just missing your bed. And then there's always that one friend that says, hey, just one more. I don't want to go home. What do you hate about going home, man? What do you hate about going home? As in, that is my favorite time of the day for me, at least. I don't know. I love to go home whenever, you know, I feel that I'm tired and I miss my bed. And yeah, I just miss being comfortable. So yeah, there's always that one friend in the squad that says, hey, I don't want to go home. Let's stay for one more. Anyways, before that one, I had music of Maxi Meraki featuring Nico De Andrea with You Are My High. And I also had some music of Autonose featuring Jeff Ida with Jenny. And before that one, of course, was the news headlines. Catch the details at exactly top of the hour, 15 hours. Yeah, find out what's happening around the globe, what's happening around your communities, what is happening today, Africa Freedom Day. Speaking of Africa Freedom Day, oh yeah, I forgot I mentioned to say that we are cutting it down to just calling it Africa Day. All right, so in case you are unaware about what this day's significance is, Africa Freedom Day is what it is officially named. All right, it falls annually on this day, the 25th of May. It is also known as Africa Day, you know, if you want to shorten it, like we are doing on this show. And this day basically was created to commemorate the founding of the Organization of African Unity, OAU, which was established in Addis Ababa, Ethiopia in 1963. So it is a day basically dedicated to celebrating African unity, honoring liberation struggles, you know, the fight for independence and things of that nature, of course, against colonialism, and also reflecting on the continent's progress. How far have we come after being liberated, after, you know, defeating colonialism? How far have we come as a continent? So this is a very, very special day. We cannot take it lightly. We cannot take it for granted. So in our country, Zambia, Africa Day is actually a major national public holiday, all right, across the country. The day is marked with significant official and community events, and I'll explain some of these. So investiture ceremonies. So ceremonies like, for instance, actually the president presides over most of this. It normally happens at State House or at the Freedom Statue, honoring distinguished citizens for their exceptional service and contribution to the nation. All right. Also, the president does presidential pardons. So it is customary for the president to use the prerogative of mercy to pardon or reduce the sentences of qualifying inmates at correctional facilities. These are some of the events that happen in our country. Also, the government, civil society, and the media will organize special broadcasts, much like I have done, haven't I? Anyways, yeah, so rallies take place and ceremonies commemorating the continent's history and Pan-Africanism and things of that nature happen all over the country, in every province, every district if possible. Locally in Lusaka, festivities and reflections often center around key national monuments, such as, like I mentioned earlier on, the Freedom Statue. So yeah, today I will be getting into the details of how we have celebrated Africa Day so far a little bit later on the show. But anyways, nonetheless, like I mentioned, the show also will be mainly focused on Africa. Even all the stories I'm actually going to give you, the updates I'm going to give you, whatever is trending out there, it's going to be only strictly African stories. All right, that is exactly what we are doing today live on Drive. Welcome to it. In case you're just joining us, my name is Terrence. I'm your host. We're going all the way to 18 hours. Happy Africa Day. Let's get it.
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0: That was the music of Kalina Zanders and Bipolar Sunshine with Can You Imagine. Before that one, David Guetta and Morten and Trippie Redd with Locked In, right here on your number one hit music station. And good to know that you were locked in. Is it locked on? Whatever it is. Yeah, so anyways, once again, happy Africa Day. 14:59 is the time. We as Rock FM have actually posted something on our socials for you to check out. And yeah, drop your comment on our socials. That's on Facebook. It is 96.5 Rock FM. And on X and Instagram, it is at Rock FM ZM. So we are also celebrating Africa Day in our very own special way, all right? And basically, we are honoring our past, celebrating our freedom, and building our future. This is the theme of Rock FM's Africa Day celebration. And you too can be part of it. You too can live it. You too can love it. You too can rock it and be an absolute rock star, because you are part of this awesome rock nation. Right, so coming up next, the news 360, and we get into the second hour of the show. Keep it right here, nowhere else.
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3: The headlines: political parties cautioned to adhere to campaign period timetable, and secretaries urged to embrace professionalism. The Electoral Commission of Zambia, ECZ, in Lavushimanda District in Lwapula has urged political parties, aspiring candidates, election agents and other stakeholders to adhere to the timetable for the 2026 general elections campaign period. Speaking during a stakeholders' meeting held at the Lavushimanda Town Council, District Electoral Officer Jonas Mwendakawa said it is important for all stakeholders to continue implementing the remaining electoral activities in an orderly and peaceful manner. Zanish reports that Mr. Mwendakawa said stakeholders should appreciate the Commission's commitment to conducting free and fair elections in line with the Constitution and electoral laws.
1: News 360.
3: Ministry of Justice Director Human Resource Kristin Piri has called on secretaries and administrative professionals to embrace technology, professionalism and strategic communication in order to remain relevant and effective in the modern workplace. Speaking when she officiated at this year's Secretary's Day celebrations in Lusaka, Ms. Piri said the theme, advancing secretarial excellence through professionalism, technology and strategic communication, reflects the changing demands of the profession and the need for continuous growth among administrative professionals. Ms. Piri observed that technology has become a key driver of efficiency in offices, noting that artificial intelligence, AI, and digital systems are now transforming communication, data management, and administrative operations.
1: News 360.
3: For international news, we monitor the BBC.
4: Pope Leo has warned of the dangers of artificial intelligence and called for an ethical code for its use in the first encyclical of his papacy. The document informs Roman Catholic teachings on the issue. In it, the Pope warned that AI could create new forms of enslavement. President Trump has attacked critics of the potential deal between the US and Iran as losers, while Iranian officials have played down the prospect of an imminent agreement. The spokesperson for Iran's foreign ministry has said a framework has been reached, but made clear that key sticking points remain over the Strait of Hormuz and Tehran's nuclear ambitions.
1: News 360.
3: The US dollar is trading at 18 kwacha 85 ngwe, the Great British Pound 25 kwacha 32 ngwe. The euro is trading at 21 kwacha 86 ngwe, and the South African rand is trading at 1 kwacha 14 ngwe. These rates are according to the Bank of Zambia. Please take note, they are indicative and may vary from bank to bank.
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3: Argentina star Lionel Messi suffered an injury scare before the World Cup, requesting to be substituted during Inter Miami's Major League Soccer game on Sunday. Miami coach Guillermo Hoyos later suggested the 38-year-old forward's replacement against the Philadelphia Union was precautionary because of pitch conditions in a wet Miami. The 2022 World Cup winner came off at the 73rd minute of the game after clutching the back of his left leg, but appeared to be walking normally as he headed straight down the tunnel. Weather is comfortable with clouds and sun and the highs at 23 degrees Celsius. Tonight will be clear with the temperature dropping to as low as 12 degrees Celsius. The headlines. Political parties cautioned to adhere to campaign period timetable and secretaries urged to embrace professionalism. My name is Terence Makondo, wishing you a happy Africa Freedom Day.

0: Good afternoon, Rock Nation. How you doing? How you living? How's the day going? How's your holiday going? Your public holiday? Of course, public holiday with very, very important significance, which is Africa Freedom Day, but we're calling it Africa Day on this year's show. All right, that was music of Illenium featuring Kid Cudi with Not Ordinary. I also had some music of Lady Gaga and Doechii with Runway. And, well, the Rock FM Essential new tune for this week, as expected, Drake is doing the most, man. He has come with a bang with this Iceman album, and he is just wrecking those numbers in. So, yeah, he is our Rock FM Essential new tune for this week, just like he was last week, with something called Janice Shut the... Doo. Yeah. The song is actually called Janice STFU. So if you get it, you get it. If you don't, forget about it. But anyways, that is the song that is featuring this week and will be playing every hour through your speakers as our Rock FM Essential new tune, because we felt that way. We felt it's a banger of a song. And yes, we felt that you definitely need to experience it much like we experienced it when we first heard it. All right, so yeah. Before that one, Bruno Mars with Why You Wanna Fight, and that was literally just after the news. So yeah, in case you missed that bulletin, catch us for the next bulletin at 16 hours, all right? So it's basically every top of the hour, 16 hours. So it's going to be 16, 17, and 18 hours. And of course, the headlines, just to give you an idea of what's in the news every half past the hour. So in the next few minutes... in the next about 9 minutes or so, we do have the headline. So 15:21 is the time. So yeah, that is that. We're still celebrating Africa Day on the show. Like I mentioned, this show is going to be heavily themed around Africa Day and why we're celebrating this day. So well, today, the 2026 Africa Day is commemorated under the official African Union theme. That's for this year, and it is assuring sustainable water availability and safe sanitation systems to achieve the goals of Agenda 2063. Can I say that again? This year's Africa Day is assuring sustainable water availability and safe sanitation systems to achieve the goals of Agenda 2063. So the continental theme elevates water security and sanitation to a top political priority, recognizing them as essential drivers for economic transformation, public health, obviously, and climate resilience as well. Now, while the African Union theme dictates the overarching continental focus, individual countries and institutions may also adopt localized messaging tailored to their specific immediate priorities. So, like we as Zambia have actually adopted this theme. And institutions such as the Water Resources Management Authority have aligned regional observances with the AU's 2026 water and sanitation objectives, alongside broader reflections on unity, peace, and prosperity. So, yeah, the African Union headquarters in Addis Ababa is marking the anniversary of the founding of the OAU, or now called AU, under the additional commemorative slogan, 63 Years of Unity, Integration, and Development. So let's combine these two. Let's combine these two and appreciate what we are celebrating this year. So the main theme is assuring sustainable water availability and safe sanitation systems to achieve the goals of Agenda 2063, which is one that we have adopted as a country, as well as also a broader reflection on unity, peace, and prosperity. And also the AU has added a side theme to the main original theme that the entire continent is expected to use, and this is 63 years of unity, integration, and development. 63 years, guys. It's a very, very long time. We have actually come a very, very long way. We ourselves as a country should really, really be appreciative, and especially of our founding fathers, the people that fought for liberation from colonialism including the founding father himself. May his soul rest in peace, Dr. Kenneth David Kaunda.
1: It is right that all people, God's children, should be free from oppression of other people. Today, it's wonderful to be able to say, yes, we suffered, but the price was worth it. Everybody now is free. Yes, we are making mistakes, but there are all mistakes in these governments, not foreign people making them for us. So we're happy with what we did.
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0: All right, that was the music of Noah Kahan with Staying Still. I also had some Demort Kennedy with Refuge. And I also had some music of Disclosure with The Sun Comes Up Tremendous. Bringing our time to 15:50 right here on your number one hit music station. Welcome to it, in case you're just joining us. Live on Drive is what you're tuned into, and a great, great Monday afternoon. And yeah, you rarely hear me add great to the word, the word great to Monday. No, I rarely do that. But today is special for a reason. Of course, it is the 25th of May, 2026. And we are celebrating Africa Day, Africa Freedom Day, but we are summarizing it to just Africa Day for today on this here show. Live on Drive is what you're tuned into. We're going all the way to 18 hours. Great music, great hits, and of course, great conversations about Africa. Now, Africa Day wouldn't be Africa Day without recognizing and celebrating one man that obviously was one of the pioneers of the liberation fight against colonialism. And this is none other than the first president of the Republic of South Africa, Nelson Mandela. All right, so yeah, let's talk about him. Let's talk about him. Let's talk about the struggles that he went through. And yeah, let's appreciate what he actually did for South Africa, what he did for Africa, what he did for the liberation struggle. So let's start with an introduction about who he is, just in case you've been living under a rock. If you were living under Rock FM, maybe you might have been privy to this knowledge, but if you're living under a literal rock, maybe you don't know who Nelson Mandela is, so I'm going to update you. So yeah, Nelson Rolihlahla Mandela was born on 18th July 1918. He passed on, unfortunately, on the 5th of December 2013 at the age of 95. He was a South African anti-apartheid activist and statesman who was the first president of South Africa. So anti-apartheid is basically, the equivalent of fighting colonialism, if I can put it that way. All right, I'll get into it. So he was South Africa's first black head of state and the first elected in a fully representative democratic election. His administration focused on dismantling the legacy of apartheid by fostering racial reconciliation. Now, before I get into that, let me explain what apartheid was. So apartheid was a system of institutionalized racial segregation that existed in South Africa and Southwest Africa, which is now known as Namibia, from around 1948 to the early 1990s. It was characterized by an authoritarian political culture based on the Dutch word baskap, which was loosely translated as bossship or bosshood, which ensured that South Africa was dominated politically, socially, and economically by the nation's minority white population. So under this minoritarian system, white citizens held the highest status, followed by Indians, and then coloreds, and then black Africans. That was actually the order. So it was white citizens, first of all, that held the highest authority or whatever, the highest social standing, and then Indians followed suit, and then coloreds, and then black Africans in that order. Imagine, in a country that you own, a country that you were born in, you actually own that country, and then you are rated the least in terms of social standings. So anyways, that was the order back at the time in South Africa and Namibia. The economic legacy and social effects of apartheid actually continue to the present day, particularly inequality. And we have been seeing the disturbing images of, can we call it xenophobia? Where, yeah, the South Africans are actually chasing their own fellow Africans and telling them to go back to their countries because apparently they're taking their jobs. And unemployment is very, very high there. And so that is an issue in that country. But anyways, we're not talking about that. Liberation is what we are celebrating today. And we had been liberated by several men and women that took the stand, took the fight on, and made sure that we are a free continent today. And that is exactly where we're celebrating Africa Day. So yeah, one of those men was Nelson Mandela, like I was talking about earlier on. Now, Nelson Mandela actually served 27 years in prison amid growing domestic and international pressure and fears of racial civil war. The president at the time, F.W. de Klerk, released him in 1990. And then Mandela and de Klerk led efforts to negotiate an end to apartheid, which resulted in the 1994 multiracial general election in which Mandela became president. So years later, Mandela actually spoke about, you know, Africa being free and his imprisonment and what he went through to actually get to a point where, you know, we are liberated as a continent, or in his particular words, South Africa to be precise. Have a listen.
1: I have spent a long time in prison and wasted away the most productive years of my life. Those conditions would make any man very bitter and his heart to be full of hate.
2: Did you feel hated? Did you feel that you were the object of hatred, or were you just a prisoner in an impersonal system carrying out the will of the state?
1: There was a lot of cruelty which was practiced on myself and my colleagues. There were assaults. I was never assaulted. You must also understand that the warders who worked with us are themselves workers, are themselves human beings with problems, who are also exploited, the victims of the system. And one of our objectives was to ensure that we improve the relations between ourselves and these warders, help them in their own problems. And in that way, you forget about anything that is negative, like hate. You are dealing with human beings and you wanted to live in peace with these people. You want them also to go and spread the same message to their own people as we want to spread it to our own people. And in that situation, it's very difficult to find room for hate.
0: So yeah, that was the first president of South Africa, Nelson Mandela, a true pioneer of liberation for South Africa, and of course Africa as a whole is one man that obviously we are celebrating today. May his soul rest in peace. He did the most, all right, dying at the age of 95 in 2013. But yeah, he ran his race. He did the most, and this is exactly why we're celebrating today. This is one of the reasons why we're not, well, let me not say one of the reasons. Let me just say he is a big part of why we're celebrating today. And obviously we have to appreciate this day. And that is exactly why I insist that please let's celebrate Africa Freedom Day for the reasons that it is Africa Freedom Day, all right? It is not just any other public holiday that we can just say, hey, fine, you got a free pass, no Monday. It is actually a day when we are appreciating the efforts of those that fought for us to be free right now, for us to actually walk into a shop and buy anything that we want without racial segregation. Yeah, I know several people would argue to say racism is still alive. Well, Kanye West's words in one of his songs says, racism still alive, they just be concealing it. Well, I really don't like to view it in that manner. I feel that we are free as a continent, we're free as a country, as Zambia. And yeah, we'll talk more about Africa Day as the show goes on. So we are about to get into the third hour of the show. But first of all, the main news, News 360, coming up next.
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4: The headlines Political parties cautioned to adhere to campaign period timetable, and secretaries urged to embrace professionalism. The Electoral Commission of Zambia, ECZ, in Lavushimanda District in Lwapula has urged political parties, aspiring candidates, election agents and other stakeholders to adhere to the timetable for the 2026 general elections campaign period. Speaking during a stakeholders' meeting held at the Lavushimanda Town Council, District Electoral Officer Jonas Mwendakawa said it is important for all stakeholders to continue implementing the remaining electoral activities in an orderly and peaceful manner. Zanesh reports that Mr. Mwendakawa said stakeholders should appreciate the Commission's commitment to conducting free and fair elections in line with the Constitution and electoral laws.
3: News 360.
4: Ministry of Justice Director, Human Resource, Christine Peary, has called on secretaries and administrative professionals to embrace technology, professionalism, and strategic communication in order to remain relevant and effective in the modern workplace. Speaking when she officiated at this year's Secretary's Day celebrations in Lusaka, Ms. Peary said the theme, Advancing Secretarial Excellence Through Professionalism, Technology, and Strategic Communication, reflects the changing demands of the profession and the need for continuous growth among administrative professionals. Ms. Peary observed that technology has become a key driver of efficiency in offices, noting that artificial intelligence, AI, and digital systems are now transforming communication, data management, and operations.
3: News 360.
4: For international news, we monitor the BBC.
5: Pope Leo has warned of the dangers of artificial intelligence and called for an ethical code for its use in the first encyclical of his papacy. The document informs Roman Catholic teachings on the issue. In it, the Pope warned that AI could create new forms of enslavement. President Trump has attacked critics of the potential deal between the US and Iran as losers, while Iranian officials have played down the prospect of an imminent agreement. The spokesperson for Iran's foreign ministry has said a framework has been reached, but made clear that key sticking points remain over the Strait of Hormuz and Tehran's nuclear ambitions.
3: News 360.
4: The US dollar is trading at 18 kwacha 85 ngwe, the Great British pound 25 kwacha 32 ngwe. The euro is trading at 21 kwacha 86 ngwe, and the South African rand is trading at 1 kwacha 14 ngwe. These rates are according to the Bank of Zambia. Please take note, they are indicative and may vary from bank to bank.
3: Rocking Sports.
4: Argentina star Lionel Messi suffered an injury scare before the World Cup, requesting to be substituted during Inter Miami's Major League Soccer game on Sunday. Miami coach Guillermo Hoyos later suggested the 38-year-old forward's replacement against the Philadelphia Union was precautionary because of pitch conditions in a wet Miami. The 2022 World Cup winner came off at the 73rd minute of the game after clutching the back of his left leg, but appeared to be walking normally as he headed straight down the tunnel. Weather is comfortable with clouds and sun and the highs at 23 degrees Celsius. Tonight will be clear with the temperature dropping to as low as 12 degrees Celsius. The headlines. Political parties cautioned to adhere to campaign period timetable and secretaries urged to embrace professionalism. My name is Terence Makondo, wishing you a happy Africa Freedom Day.
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0: That was music of Two Pilots featuring Natty Rico with Where Is My Mind. Before that one, Danny Aviza with Fire. And of course, the Rock FM Essential new tune, Drake, with something called Janice STFU. Yeah. Demi Lovato also came through with Let You Go, bringing out time to 1620 right here on your number one hit music station on a beautiful Monday. I was about to say Friday, actually. I was so close to saying Friday because today's Monday just feels different, man. Today's Monday is something special. It is not one of those Mondays where I'm dreading the day. I'm dreading looking forward to what the day has in store for me or whatever, dragging my feet to do all my tasks or whatever it is. Today's Monday feels a little bit different, all right? It is Africa Freedom Day or Africa Day, and we are celebrating that right here on Rock 96.5. All right, so I mentioned throughout the show that obviously today being Africa Day, all the stories are obviously going to be themed around Africa. And yeah, so let's start with the Democratic Republic of Congo. Yeah, and obviously there is a bit of a crisis there. Not even a bit of a crisis, actually a major crisis. And it actually could be a global crisis sooner than later, if not contained. We're talking about the Ebola outbreak. So, according to a nurse that has traveled out there as obviously part of humanitarian aid, says that the outbreak is actually posing massive challenges for medical aid organizations. And, well, her name is Kate White. She's the program manager for the charity that is known as Médecins Sans Frontières, which is abbreviated as MSF, and is flying out to the Democratic Republic of Congo. And she says she's extremely concerned about the inability to get resources to the country. Now, three Red Cross volunteers who died earlier this month were among the first known victims of this Ebola outbreak and likely caught it while managing dead bodies. I actually played this report earlier last week. But just as a reminder, let's find out what we know about the Ebola virus and what's going on in the Democratic Republic of Congo. All right, just trying to find.
1: It has spread far and fast, and the Ebola outbreak has spread far and fast, and doctors are playing catch up. The World Health Organization said on Wednesday there were more than 650 confirmed or suspected cases and at least 139 deaths. There are likely to be many more people affected. The disease, which causes a high fever and severe bleeding, is caused by a family of viruses. It's the Bulibojo virus that's now spreading in Central Africa. It's much rarer than the Zaire virus that causes most Ebola outbreaks. And because there is no rapid diagnostic test for the Bulibojo microbe, the outbreak went undetected, possibly for several weeks. Here's what we know about the spread so far. The first known case was a nurse in the Democratic Republic of Congo who developed symptoms on April the 24th.
2: It's not known yet whether they were patient zero, the first human infected, or whether they picked it up from a patient they treated. But genetic analysis of the virus has shown there was likely to have been just one spillover event, with a mammal, most likely a fruit bat, infecting a human. The outbreak soon took off. The nurse's body was taken from where they died in Bunia, the capital of Ituri province, to the gold mining town of Mungwalu, where their funeral is thought to have been a super spreader event.
1: Most of the cases have been reported there and in nearby Wampara, but the disease has also been reported in Butembu, Nyankunde, Goma, and across the border with Uganda in the capital Kampala. The virus is so widespread now that doctors have lost sight of all the complex chains of transmission, making it harder to quarantine contacts.
3: We expect those numbers to keep increasing, given the amount of time the virus was circulating before the outbreak was detected. Second, the epidemic has expanded with cases reported in several urban areas. Third, deaths have been reported among health workers, indicating healthcare-associated transmission.
1: So here's the challenge. First, there is no specific treatment or vaccine for the Bundibugyo virus, though there is a jab against the Zaire strain that caused the Ebola epidemic in West Africa a decade ago. It could give some protection. Second, the outbreak is in a conflict zone with millions of people displaced, and it's difficult for health teams to work in. Running clinical trials needed for vaccines or drugs could be tricky. And third, the borders in the region are porous, with people crossing between countries for work and other reasons, potentially spreading the virus further. This is the DRC's 17th Ebola outbreak. It has experienced public health teams, but this time cases are rising so fast that without international help, they could be outpaced by a virus that kills a third of those it infects.
0: All right, so that was a report from last week, but the latest information now reaching us, of course, like I mentioned, well, if you heard the report, he mentions to say that obviously healthcare is really, really needed. Humanitarian help is really, really needed. And I started this whole story by mentioning Kate White, who is a programs manager for a charity that is traveling to the Democratic Republic of Congo to go and help out with that situation. So the latest information is that the outbreak has resulted in more than 200 suspected deaths and more than 850 suspected cases. So Kate White, the nurse who flew from Manchester Airport yesterday or Sunday as part of an international relief effort, said it really reinforces the need to make sure that we have all the protective measures in place. Now, the World Health Organization, WHO, recently said the disease may be spreading faster than originally thought and have declared a public health emergency of international concern there in the Democratic Republic of Congo. Now, there is no approved vaccine for this outbreak. Like I actually mentioned last week, that an actual treatment has been targeted for 9 months. 9 months till a treatment is actually sought. All right. However, experimental ones are still in development, and we hope that this actually alleviates this problem and liberates the country from this problem. All right. There are neighbors, there are brothers, there are sisters. They're going through a crisis. We have to be with them during this trying time. Pray for them, encourage them. And yeah, I believe that it's always darkest before the dawn, and this is just another problem that will obviously be sorted out very, very soon. So yeah, prayers up for the Democratic Republic of Congo. And even as we celebrate Africa Day today, we are standing with them during this crisis and hoping for the very best for them, the entire people of Congo and everybody else who is affected or infected. Yeah, we are standing with you. And we hope that this shall pass as this shall pass soon. 96.5 Rock FM, Lusaka.
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5: This weekend, the Battle Knockout gets real. 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It's not just music. It's a showdown. Showdown. Showdown. It's the three-way Battle Knockout weekend. Three voices, three minds, three completely different vibes. Mr. Rock, Thrillmatic, TJ. 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They're bringing their own selections. 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

0: But that was the music of Rehab with Ghost Town. I also had some Sam Barber with Bro Time. And yeah, I took a break and then I had some music of Lewis Tomlinson with The Observer. Bringing our time to 16:51 right here on your number one hit music station on a great Monday. Yes, it is one of those Mondays that is just different. We are celebrating Africa Day. Now, remember how when I actually introduced Africa Day, the theme for this year, and I explained what it means for us as a country and the activities that we actually undergo as a country, including the investiture ceremonies, all right, where the president presides over these investiture ceremonies at normally at State House, honoring distinguished citizens for their exceptional service and contributions to the nation. Also, it is customary for the president to use the prerogative of mercy to pardon or reduce the sentences of qualifying inmates at correctional facilities. Well, I mentioned to say that we're yet to get any details as to what has been done so far, how the celebrations have gone, who has been awarded as a distinguished citizen of the country, who has been pardoned, and things of that nature. So we haven't yet gotten those details just as yet, although it has been going on, all right? So it's just that we haven't yet compiled the actual details, all right? Because obviously the day is still going. But anyways, I have been monitoring the president's page, His Excellency Hakainde Hichilema. And, well, first of all, he posted, fellow citizens, Zambia joins the rest of Africa in commemorating Africa Freedom Day, honoring the sacrifices of our founding fathers and mothers who championed Pan-Africanism, freedom, unity, and solidarity. The values that guided Africa's liberation struggles, dialogue, mutual respect, peace, hard work, and service to the common good must continue to guide us today. I totally agree, Mr. President. As we approach our elections, let us reject violence, hate speech, and lawlessness. No political ambition is greater than the peace and stability of our nation and continent. Peace is a precious inheritance that we must safeguard for future generations. So he says, together, let us continue building a peaceful, united, and prosperous Zambia and Africa. And of course, he wishes all of us happy Africa Freedom Day. May God bless the Republic of Zambia and may he bless Africa. This is according to Hakainde Hichilema, the President of the Republic of Zambia. Isn't that a beautiful message? Isn't that a beautiful, very, very encouraging message? Well, I for one, I'm touched by it. I absolutely love that message. And yeah, I embrace it. And I really, really appreciate that the President used those words. I couldn't have said it any better myself if I was a politician or if I was, a philosopher. But anyways, like I mentioned, I kept on monitoring the president's page so we could get details. But the only few details that we actually got is that he actually went live saying that they were laying wreaths, right, at a wreath-laying ceremony of the Africa Freedom Day commemoration at the Freedom Statue in Lusaka. All right, so that is one of the activities that took place today. And also the president, like I mentioned earlier on, the investiture ceremonies that the president presides over. Yeah, so he also posted that. He says, investiture ceremony on the occasion of the Africa Freedom Day commemoration here at State House. All right, so that is pretty much all the information we have at this point. I'm pretty sure more details will emerge as and when as the day goes on, hopefully they emerge whilst the show is still on before we actually wrap it up at 18 hours. Speaking of which, we've got to get into the last hour of the show. 16:55 is the time, buckle up. I'm taking the wheel all the way till 18 hours. In the meantime, though, before we're actually getting into the news at 17 hours, at the News 360, and of course into the last hour of the show. In the meantime, though, it's going to be still hits after hits after hits today on our Africa Day. I hope you're having yourself a great day. Hey, a great Monday. Like, I am having a great Monday. I'm enjoying it. I am feeling very patriotic. I'm feeling very African. I'm loving it. I'm loving the freedom, man. I'm absolutely loving the freedom that our forefathers fought for. And I certainly hope that you are celebrating this day in that manner as well. Music of NF coming up next with Fear. And then the news. And then we get into the last hour of the show. Keep it rock.
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1: The headlines. Political parties cautioned to adhere to campaign period timetable and secretaries urged to embrace professionalism. The Electoral Commission of Zambia, ECZ, in Lavushimanda District in Lwapula has urged political parties, aspiring candidates, election agents and other stakeholders to adhere to the timetable for the 2026 general elections campaign period. Speaking during a stakeholders' meeting held at the Lavushimanda Town Council, District Electoral Officer Jonas Mwendakawa said it is important for all stakeholders to continue implementing the remaining electoral activities in an orderly and peaceful manner. Zanish reports that Mr. Mwendakawa said stakeholders should appreciate the Commission's commitment to conducting free and fair elections in line with the Constitution and electoral laws.
0: News 360.
1: Ministry of Justice Director Human Resource Christine Peary has called on secretaries and administrative professionals to embrace technology, professionalism, and strategic communication in order to remain relevant and effective in the modern workplace. Speaking when she officiated at this year's Secretary's Day celebrations in Lusaka, Ms. Peary said the theme, Advancing Secretarial Excellence Through Professionalism, Technology and Strategic Communication, reflects the changing demands of the profession and the need for continuous growth among administrative professionals. Ms. Peary observed that technology has become a key driver of efficiency in offices, noting that artificial intelligence, AI, and digital systems are now transforming communication, data management, and administrative operations.
0: News 360.
1: For international news, we monitor the BBC.
2: Pope Leo has warned of the dangers of artificial intelligence and called for an ethical code for its use in the first encyclical of his papacy. The document informs Roman Catholic teachings on the issue. In it, the Pope warned that AI could create new forms of enslavement. President Trump has attacked critics of the potential deal between the US and Iran as losers, while Iranian officials have played down the prospect of an imminent agreement. The spokesperson for Iran's foreign ministry has said a framework has been reached, but made clear that key sticking points remain over the Strait of Hormuz and Tehran's nuclear ambitions.
0: News 360.
1: The US dollar is trading at 18 kwacha 85 ngwe, the Great British pound 25 kwacha 32 ngwe. The euro is trading at 21 kwacha 86 ngwe, and the South African rand is trading at 1 kwacha 14 ngwe. These rates are according to the Bank of Zambia. Please take note, they are indicative and may vary from bank to bank.
0: Rocking Sports.
1: Argentina star Lionel Messi suffered an injury scare before the World Cup, requesting to be substituted during Inter Miami's Major League Soccer game on Sunday. Miami coach Guillermo Hoyos later suggested the 38-year-old forward's replacement against the Philadelphia Union was precautionary because of pitch conditions in a wet Miami. The 2022 World Cup winner came off at the 73rd minute of the game after clutching the back of his left leg, but appeared to be walking normally as he headed straight down the tunnel. Weather is comfortable with clouds and sun and the highs at 23 degrees Celsius. Tonight will be clear with the temperature dropping to as low as 12 degrees Celsius. The headlines. Political parties cautioned to adhere to campaign period timetable and secretaries urged to embrace professionalism. My name is Terence Makondo, wishing you a happy Africa Freedom Day.
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In the end, it was the nightmares that awakened us. But it was our fantasy that created the new reality. 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And all dreams carry a message. 96.5 FM. Osaka's official number one hit music.

Hey yo, what's going on, Rock Nation? Music of Sophie Tucker featuring J Balvin with Cook. Before this one, Ludacris with Pullover. And of course, the Rock FM Essential new tune, Drake with Janice STFU. Janice, shut the... you might want to conclude the end for yourself. Moving on, 17:16 is the time. 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

0: Beautiful song this one is. Beautiful message too. The song is called Home. And well, if you listen carefully to the lyrics, they're actually saying, hey, listen, don't you know that you're the one who actually makes this house a home? Because look, there's a difference between a house and a home. A home is, I don't know, I'm no relationship expert or social expert or whatever, but you get it, right? Home is, you know, where you go and live the best of your life. Yeah, you're comfortable there, okay? This is where you rest your head. This is where you relax. This is where you enjoy a nice meal, all right? This is where you spend time with family. This is where you experience love and things of that nature. A house is just a house. But then when it becomes a home, that's a whole different story, right? So Charlie Puth and Hikaru Utada are saying, Don't you know that you're the one who actually makes this house a home? Because a house is just a structure, but then home is actually home. Home is where the heart is, right? I don't know. I am probably trying to over-explain this. But anyways, I hope you enjoyed that one. 17:21 is the time. Let's get into your bizarre story for today. And remember, today being Africa Day, we are celebrating African stories. We are celebrating Africa, the liberation. We're celebrating unity. We're celebrating the freedom. We're celebrating just being African, all right? And so I mentioned at the start of the show, and in fact, the entire show, the entirety of the show, I've only been doing stories from within Africa. And so for your bizarre story for today, we take you to Kenya, where, yeah, something very, very bizarre happened there. Something bizarre happened there. So a man breached the security of the president, the whole lot of the president of Kenya, William Ruto. He breached his security to go and embrace him, to go and hug him as he was giving an address yesterday, a Thanksgiving event in the east of the country that was yesterday. All right, so this man, I don't know, out of excitement or whatever, he breached the security somehow, and he managed to get to the president on stage and hug the president. First of all, that's absolutely bizarre. That is absolutely crazy, man. You do not do something like that, especially not to a president. I know the excitement you might have. I know the love you might have for the president. But trust me, the security might not think of you as just being enthusiastic. They might think of you as a threat. And in this particular case, getting that close to the president to actually hug him, ish, this man is a very, very lucky man. But anyways, this whole event has actually called for reforms in the country of Kenya. So the Kenya police chief has ordered a major shakeup of President William Ruto's security team after this whole event happened, after this man evaded the president's protection service to reach the head of state, all right, on stage. So yeah. It's actually gone viral on social media. There's actually footage that has been widely shared online, all right, with a man holding what appears to be a Bible. He jumps onto the stage and briefly puts his arm around the president, William Ruto, as he's addressing people. Lucky for him, nothing bad happened to him. But listen, I'm advising anybody out there, please don't get any ideas. Do not do this. Do not do this. It might not end as well as it ended for this man for you. Anyways, so the security team eventually caught wind of what was going on, and then a tussle quickly ensued with the president's bodyguards pushing the man to the ground. But yeah, good part is that no one was hurt, but Police Inspector General Douglas Kanja described any security breach involving the president as unacceptable and called it... We will call it a matter of the gravest national concern. Yeah, I think that is the best way to put it, because, I mean, come on, if any Jim and Jack can just breach the security and easily reach the president, then there's obviously a security problem somewhere. Anyways, a new head of the presidential escort unit has been appointed, while other senior personnel have been removed or placed on leave. These are the measures that have been taken. So the police chief, Kanja, also said that anyone at public events involving the president or other national leaders must stick to security procedures, adding that any attempt to breach security will be met with the full force of the law. I'm surprised this was not met yesterday. I'm glad this story turned out well, but it's a bizarre story. It's both hilarious and scary at the same time. So anyways, like I mentioned, President Ruto, lucky enough, appeared unruffled, all right, by the incident, saying immediately afterwards that leave that young man alone. That young man has no problem. The man has not been named and no arrests have been reported. But obviously, he might be in a bit of some trouble. I'm just assuming so. The police have formed a special team to investigate how the man managed to bypass multiple layers of security. Ish, this man, that was quite some ambitious stuff, man. I speak that confidence in my life, but well, not confident enough to risk my life. But that confidence is something I aspire to. Anyways, that is your bizarre story for today. Happy Africa Day. We take a break. And then on the other side, I have music of Ye featuring Travis Scott with Father. And then we get into the headlines and, of course, wrap up the show with the final 30 minutes on the other side. Keep it rocking nowhere else for nothing but the very best of hits. And the vibes. Yeah, right here.
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2: 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The sizzle of Kapana on open calls. 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

0: All right, music of Demi Lovato with Joshua Tree. Before that one, Jennifer Lopez and David Guetta with Save Me Tonight. And then I also had some Kungs and Boys Noize with Getaway. Great sounds right here on your number one hit music station. 17:43 is the time. We are obviously fast approaching wrapping up the show. But anyways, let's have a recap of the day. Today, the 25th of May, 2026, we have been celebrating Africa Day, Africa Freedom Day. But yeah, we shortened it to Africa Day because that is what is also known as Africa Day. And yeah, so the show has basically been themed or structured around, you know, Pan-Africanism, all right? So all the stories that we've told on the story of day have been African-oriented, African-originated. And yeah, I certainly hope that you have felt the spirit. I certainly hope that you are more appreciative of this freedom that we celebrate as Africans, you know, the liberation from colonialism, from things like apartheid, and yeah, all the oppressions that our forefathers encountered or endured or went through. And, well, eventually fought for the freedom. So, yeah, the 2026 Africa Freedom Day was celebrated, the day is still going. So we are celebrating it under the theme, the African Union theme of 63 years of unity, integration and development. Let's celebrate together. So this is, obviously one of... an attachment to the actual theme. Which is my goodness, have I lost my info here? Alright, so the actual thing theme is sustainable resource management, regional integration, and honoring historical justice. And yeah, so that is what we have been celebrating today. Also, the other theme that has been attached to all this is assuring sustainable water availability and safe sanitation systems to achieve the goals of Agenda 2063. So yeah, we have been celebrating Africa Day under that theme. And yeah, a lot has gone on today in terms of the president's responsibilities. But unfortunately, we haven't necessarily gotten all the details. I did give you a brief. I did brief you about what he has been up to. Laying of wreaths, that's Freedom Statue. And also the investiture event at State House. So yeah, we'll probably get the details tomorrow, and I will keep you updated on that one. All right, so yeah, that has been our Africa Freedom Day for today, our Africa Day for today. The final message from one of our founding fathers, the first president of the Republic of this beautiful country, Kenneth Kaunda. He speaks about the importance of the independence that our forefathers fought for.
1: It is right that all people, God's children, should be free. Should be free from oppression of other people. Today, it's wonderful to be able to say, yes, we suffered, but the price was worth it. Everybody now is free. Yes, we are making mistakes, but there are all mistakes in these governments, not foreign people making them for us. So we're happy with what we did.
0: Indeed, Dr. Kenneth Kaunda. We really, really appreciate you. May your soul continue to rest in peace. You, sir, are the real MVP, and we definitely do not take that for granted. We totally appreciate you and thank you for this. Africa Day would probably not be possible without the likes of your efforts and everybody else that fought for our independence. We thank you so much, sir.
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1: All right, that was music of Rose Grey with Lush Life. Yeah, the sort of life that we all strive for, huh? So the other day I saw a status update from Thrillmatic, all right? He posted a very, very nice, comfortable picture of him drinking a glass of wine, and I was like, ish. These are the people enjoying that soft life, that lush life. Anyways, I wish you nothing but the very best of that lush life, that soft life, as much as you would love it to be, all right? Thank you all so much for joining me live on Drive Africa, Africa Freedom Day edition. I have been your host. My name is Terrence, the Unstoppable, and I'm back on your airwaves tomorrow, same time between 14 and 18 hours for the Tuesday edition as we get to jumpstart the week. I'm very, very scared that tomorrow might actually feel like a Monday. I don't know. And I'm really hoping that's not going to be the case, because, Ish, I'm going to have a very, very bad day. Today has been a great Monday, one of those Mondays that doesn't come too often. I hope that tomorrow does not actually feel like a Monday, because I actually love Tuesdays. Anyways, have a great rest of your day. Go out there, spread love, spread kindness, spread that positive energy. You never know who might need it. I'm out of this place. Goodbye, God bless, and much love.
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0: The headlines. Political parties cautioned to adhere to campaign period timetable and secretaries urged to embrace professionalism. The Electoral Commission of Zambia, ECZ, in Lavushimanda District in Lwapula has urged political parties, aspiring candidates, election agents and other stakeholders to adhere to the timetable for the 2026 general elections campaign period. Speaking during a stakeholders' meeting held at the Lavushimanda Town Council, District Electoral Officer Jonas Mwendakawa said it is important for all stakeholders to continue implementing the remaining electoral activities in an orderly and peaceful manner. Zanish reports that Mr. Mwendakawa said stakeholders should appreciate the Commission's commitment to conducting free and fair elections in line with the Constitution and electoral laws.
1: News 360.
0: Ministry of Justice Director, Human Resource, Kristin Piri, has called on secretaries and administrative professionals to embrace technology, professionalism, and strategic communication in order to remain relevant and effective in the modern workplace. Speaking when she officiated at this year's Secretary's Day celebrations in Lusaka, Ms. Piri said the theme, advancing secretarial excellence through professionalism, technology, and strategic communication, reflects the changing demands of the profession and the need for continuous growth among administrative professionals. Ms. Piri observed that technology has become a key driver of efficiency in offices, noting that artificial intelligence, AI, and digital systems are now transforming communication, data management, and administrative operations.
1: News 360.
0: For international news, we monitor the BBC.
2: Pope Leo has warned of the dangers of artificial intelligence and called for an ethical code for its use in the first encyclical of his papacy. The document informs Roman Catholic teachings on the issue. In it, the Pope warned that AI could create new forms of enslavement. President Trump has attacked critics of the potential deal between the US and Iran as losers, while Iranian officials have played down the prospect of an imminent agreement. The spokesperson for Iran's foreign ministry has said a framework has been reached, but made clear that key sticking points remain over the Strait of Hormuz and Tehran's nuclear ambitions.
1: News 360.
0: The US dollar is trading at 18 kwacha 85 ngwe, the Great British Pound 25 kwacha 32 ngwe. The euro is trading at 21 kwacha 86 ngwe, and the South African rand is trading at 1 kwacha 14 ngwe. These rates are according to the Bank of Zambia. Please take note, they are indicative and may vary from bank to bank.
1: Rocking Sports.
0: Argentina star Lionel Messi suffered an injury scare before the World Cup, requesting to be substituted during Inter Miami's Major League Soccer game on Sunday. Miami coach Guillermo Hoyos later suggested the 38-year-old forward's replacement against the Philadelphia Union was precautionary because of pitch conditions in a wet Miami. The 2022 World Cup winner came off at the 73rd minute of the game after clutching the back of his left leg, but appeared to be walking normally as he headed straight down the tunnel. Weather is comfortable with clouds and sun and the highs at 23 degrees Celsius. Tonight will be clear with the temperature dropping to as low as 12 degrees Celsius. The headlines. Political parties cautioned to adhere to campaign period timetable and secretaries urged to embrace professionalism. My name is Terence Makondo, wishing you a happy Africa Freedom Day.
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5: This weekend, the Battle Knockout gets real. 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It's a showdown. 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Showdown. It's the three-way Battle Knockout weekend. Three voices, three minds, three completely different vibes. Mr. Rock, Thrillmatic, TJ. No limits, no genre restrictions. They're bringing their own selections. Any year, any sound, any vibe. Three rounds, track for track, hit for hit, but only one can take the knockout.

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2: Yeah.

Though this season of her life had been cold, lonely, and tough, though she slipped back into a darkness she had hoped by now to have overcome, she had learned a beautiful lesson as she kissed her girls goodbye and thanked them for getting her out the house. That maybe...

of her clouds, but for the first time in a long time, she believed that one day she would again feel the sun. She must be patient. She must have faith in the seeds that are planted beneath the snow. She must hold on, and she must let go. She'll be all right. 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She will save herself this time. And in fact, tonight, she did confirm. 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
3: Okay. 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
1: Kudoski, you know what I'm saying? 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

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Ask Pluto Banker 21, you know what I'm saying?

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